0: Your hands on it will be at the Old World Wisconsin Museum, 4th of July. Texas CFAA investigating a video posted on X showing a Boeing 777 making a low pass over a private airport. According to data from Flight Radar 24, the plane just 25 feet from the ground. Dave Packer, ABC News.
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5: Your WTZQ Radio Four Seasons forecast for the final weekend of June. Afternoon and evening showers and thunderstorm chances return for the weekend, with isolated severe storms possible both Saturday and Sunday. And be careful of heat. Elevated heat risk is forecast for the first half of next week. Saturday will be partly sunny with, of course, that chance of showers and thunderstorms in the afternoon. Highs in the mid-80s. Sunday, partly sunny, chance of showers and thunderstorms in the afternoon, highs in the mid.

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1: Here is your WTZQ Radio Four Seasons forecast for the final weekend of June. Afternoon and evening showers and thunderstorm chances return for the weekend, with isolated severe storms possible both Saturday and Sunday. And be careful of heat. Elevated heat risk is forecast for the first half of next week. Saturday will be partly sunny with, of course, that chance of showers and thunderstorms in the afternoon. Highs in the mid-80s. Sunday, partly sunny, chance of showers and thunderstorms in the afternoon. Highs in the mid-80s.

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2: ABC News, I'm Dave Packer. The U.S. has dispatched search and rescue teams to help in Venezuela after a pair of powerful earthquakes just seconds apart brought buildings to the ground, trapping people inside. Caracas-based journalist Tony Frangi Mawad.
3: Despite the institutional absence that we've seen, people have actually managed to organize relief centers, to organize campaigns, to organize distribution networks, and mobilize to the most affected areas to help those in need.
2: More than 1,400 people have been killed and more than double that injured. And according to a UN official, some 55,000 people are said to be unaccounted for. Kentucky Governor Andy Beshear confirming there have been four deaths in the widespread flash flooding across that state. A state of emergency in Utah. At least a dozen new wildfires erupting in the state, forcing evacuations for several new counties. CENTCOM says there were new U.S. attacks on Iran this afternoon. This after a U.S. official says a tanker was hit by an Iranian drone earlier today. This is ABC News. The latest food recall is all that in a bag of chips.
4: They're a staple of many backyard barbecues, but now Utz is issuing a voluntary recall of Dirty and Zapp's brand potato chips. The Food and Drug Administration says the products might be contaminated with salmonella. Salmonella can be fatal to young children, older adults, and those with weakened immune systems. The recall affects nearly 700,000 bags of chips distributed across 35 states, including New York, California, Florida, and Texas. Mike Dubusky, ABC News.
2: A dangerous close call on a busy Miami runway between an American Airlines plane and a business jet. The business jet crew crossing the same runway as the American Airlines plane.
5: Just told me to cross the runway, sir.
6: No, we said Amerijet 461.
2: ATC.com audio, the two planes nearly colliding, coming within about a third of a mile of each other. American Airlines says its crew discontinued its takeoff after seeing another aircraft on the runway. Dave Packer, ABC News.
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11: Here is your WTZQ Radio Four Seasons forecast for the final weekend of June. Afternoon and evening showers and thunderstorm chances return for the weekend, with isolated severe storms possible both Saturday and Sunday. And be careful of heat. Elevated heat risk is forecast for the first half of next week. Saturday will be partly sunny with, of course, that chance of showers and thunderstorms in the afternoon. Highs in the mid-80s. Sunday, partly sunny, chance of showers and thunderstorms in the afternoon, highs in the mid-80s.

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3: The world of Lake Point Landing, that's a great topic. 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In our assisted services, we have customized care so that we will get a care plan directed just specifically to what your needs are. Don't wait. Come while the decision is yours, and you can make that decision to come to a fabulous place, because that's what Lake Point Landing is. It's amazing. I am so gratified when I'll get a call from a family member who came to us when they were moving in their loved one, and they were just so riddled with anxiety, and then a month later they'll call me and they'll say, why did we wait so long to do this?

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8: Here is your WTZQ Radio Four Seasons forecast for the final weekend of June. Afternoon and evening showers and thunderstorm chances return for the weekend, with isolated severe storms possible both Saturday and Sunday. And be careful of heat. Elevated heat risk is forecast for the first half of next week. Saturday will be partly sunny with, of course, that chance of showers and thunderstorms in the afternoon. Highs in the mid-80s. Sunday, partly sunny, chance of showers and thunderstorms in the afternoon. Highs in the mid-80s.

0: Brooks Cleaners. 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
2: ABC News, I'm Dave Packer. The U.S. has dispatched search and rescue teams to help in Venezuela after a pair of powerful earthquakes just seconds apart brought buildings to the ground, trapping people inside. Caracas-based journalist Tony Frangi Mawad.
3: Despite the institutional absence that we've seen, people have actually managed to organize relief centers, to organize campaigns, to organize distribution networks, and mobilize to the most affected areas to help those in need.
2: More than 1,400 people have been killed and more than double that injured. And according to a UN official, some 55,000 people are said to be unaccounted for. Kentucky Governor Andy Beshear confirming there have been four deaths of the widespread flash flooding across that state. A state of emergency in Utah. At least a dozen new wildfires erupting in the state, forcing evacuations for several new counties. CENTCOM says there were new U.S. attacks on Iran this afternoon. This after a U.S. official says a tanker was hit by an Iranian drone earlier today. This is ABC News. The latest food recall is all that and a bag of chips.
4: They're a staple of many backyard barbecues, but now Utz is issuing a voluntary recall of Dirty and Zapp's brand potato chips. The Food and Drug Administration says the products might be contaminated with salmonella. Salmonella can be fatal to young children, older adults, and those with weakened immune systems. The recall affects nearly 700,000 bags of chips distributed across 35 states, including New York, California, Florida, and Texas. Mike Dubusky, ABC News.
2: A dangerous close call on a busy Miami runway between an American Airlines plane and a business jet. The business jet crew crossing the same runway as the American Airlines plane.
5: He just told me to cross the runway, sir.
6: No, we said Amerijet 461.
2: ATC.com audio, the two planes nearly colliding, coming within about a third of a mile of each other. American Airlines says its crew discontinued its takeoff after seeing another aircraft on the runway. Dave Packer, ABC News.
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10: Here is your WTZQ Radio Four Seasons forecast for the final weekend of June. Afternoon and evening showers and thunderstorm chances return for the weekend, with isolated severe storms possible both Saturday and Sunday. And be careful of heat. Elevated heat risk is forecast for the first half of next week. Saturday will be partly sunny with, of course, that chance of showers and thunderstorms in the afternoon. Highs in the mid-80s. Sunday, partly sunny, chance of showers and thunderstorms in the afternoon, highs in the mid-80s.

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2: 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In our assisted services, we have customized care so that we will get a care plan directed just specifically to what your needs are. 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I am so gratified when I'll get a call from a family member who came to us when they were moving in their loved one, and they were just so riddled with anxiety, and then a month later they'll call me and they'll say, why did we wait so long to do this?
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6: Here is your WTZQ Radio Four Seasons forecast for the final weekend of June. Afternoon and evening showers and thunderstorm chances return for the weekend, with isolated severe storms possible both Saturday and Sunday. And be careful of heat. Elevated heat risk is forecast for the first half of next week. Saturday will be partly sunny with, of course, that chance of showers and thunderstorms in the afternoon. Highs in the mid-80s. Sunday, partly sunny, chance of showers and thunderstorms in the afternoon, highs in the mid-80s.

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2: ABC News, I'm Dave Packer. The U.S. has dispatched search and rescue teams to help in Venezuela after a pair of powerful earthquakes just seconds apart brought buildings to the ground, trapping people inside. Caracas-based journalist Tony Frangi-Mawad.
3: Despite the institutional absence that we've seen, people have actually managed to organize relief centers, to organize campaigns, to organize distribution networks, and mobilize to the most affected areas to help those in need.
2: More than 1,400 people have been killed and more than double that injured. And according to a UN official, some 55,000 people are said to be unaccounted for. Kentucky Governor Andy Beshear confirming there have been four deaths in the widespread flash flooding across that state. A state of emergency in Utah. At least a dozen new wildfires erupting in the state, forcing evacuations for several new counties. CENTCOM says there were new U.S. attacks on Iran this afternoon. This after a U.S. official says a tanker was hit by an Iranian drone earlier today. This is ABC News. The latest food recall is all that and a bag of chips.
4: They're a staple of many backyard barbecues, but now Utz is issuing a voluntary recall of Dirty and Zapp's brand potato chips. The Food and Drug Administration says the products might be contaminated with salmonella. Salmonella can be fatal to young children, older adults, and those with weakened immune systems. The recall affects nearly 700,000 bags of chips distributed across 35 states, including New York, California, Florida, and Texas. Mike Dubusky, ABC News.
2: A dangerous close call on a busy Miami runway between an American Airlines plane and a business jet. The business jet crew crossing the same runway as the American Airlines plane.
5: Just told me to cross the runway, sir.
6: No, we said Amerijet 461.
2: ATC.com audio, the two planes nearly colliding, coming within about a third of a mile of each other. American Airlines says its crew discontinued its takeoff after seeing another aircraft on the runway. Dave Packer, ABC News.
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11: Here is your WTZQ Radio Four Seasons forecast for the final weekend of June. Afternoon and evening showers and thunderstorm chances return for the weekend, with isolated severe storms possible both Saturday and Sunday. And be careful of heat. Elevated heat risk is forecast for the first half of next week. Saturday will be partly sunny with, of course, that chance of showers and thunderstorms in the afternoon. Highs in the mid-80s. Sunday, partly sunny, chance of showers and thunderstorms in the afternoon, highs

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2: 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Afternoon and evening showers and thunderstorm chances return for the weekend, with isolated severe storms possible both Saturday and Sunday. And be careful of heat. Elevated heat risk is forecast for the first half of next week. Saturday will be partly sunny with, of course, that chance of showers and thunderstorms in the afternoon. Highs in the mid-80s. Sunday, partly sunny, chance of showers and thunderstorms in the afternoon. Highs in the mid-80s.
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1: ABC News, I'm Dave Packer. The one-week-old agreement between the U.S. and Iran is in jeopardy. The U.S. military fired strikes into Iran again Saturday after a drone attack on a cargo ship in the Strait of Hormuz. At least four deaths have been confirmed in those Kentucky floods. ABC's Andrew Dimbert tells us that the governor there has declared a state of emergency and is pleading with people to avoid driving.
2: Across central and eastern Kentucky, roads remain washed out, trees are down. Governor Andy Beshear is urging people to stay off the roads, off these flooded roads, reminding Kentuckians that driving in these conditions could be life-threatening.
1: And there's a state of emergency in Utah. At least a dozen new fires erupting in the state in recent days, forcing evacuations for several new counties. The death toll now surpassing 1,400 in Venezuela, after a pair of powerful earthquakes just seconds apart Wednesday tumbled buildings to the ground, trapping people inside. The U.S. has dispatched search and rescue teams. This is ABC News. He was a presidential candidate, served as U.S. Transportation Secretary, and now is the victim of swatting. Pete Buttigieg is now detailing the anguish he and his family endured after a false report was made against him to Child Protective Services in Michigan, where he lives with his husband and two children.
3: According to Michigan State Police, the anonymous report falsely claimed that Buttigieg had committed violent crimes and was a danger to his children. A CPS team showing up to his house, ordering the former presidential candidate to stay away from his own children while they conducted forensic interviews. Buttigieg recounting the emotional trauma online. I tried to get my head around the idea that I had been accused of something so serious that I couldn't be alone around my own children. Michigan investigators have since determined the allegations were false.
1: ABC's Faith Abube. President Trump Saturday announcing he's nominating former Oklahoma State Trooper Lance Schroyer as the next director of ICE. Dave Packer, ABC News.
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1: ABC News, I'm Dave Packer. Kentucky under a state of emergency. Widespread flooding from torrential rains is being blamed for at least four deaths. State of emergency in Utah with four major wildfires burning. The worst wildfire burning near Utah right now, the Cottonwood Fire. It's consumed over 90,000 acres. The death toll rising to over 1,400 in Venezuela after two powerful earthquakes. As the recovery continues around the clock, Caracas-based journalist Tony Frankie Mawad says, time is becoming a factor.
2: We know that there are still tens of thousands of people missing, and we know from reports, even from within the ruins, that people are trapped in the rubble, even sending messages, text messages from to their relatives and friends.
1: President Trump's effort to reshape the Republican Party has scored another victory. The AP has projected Louisiana Republican Congresswoman Julia Letlow has won the party's Senate nomination, defeating former Trump administration official John Fleming. This after both advanced past incumbent Senator Bill Cassidy. This is ABC News. In Rome this weekend to mark the 80th birthday of the little Italian scooter featured in many movies set in Italy, including classic Hollywood blockbusters, the largest gathering of Vespas ever.
3: Bringing his Vespa to the Italian capital to help celebrate David Bomondi.
4: We have a strong passion for Vespas. We watch Vespas in the movies, and we have 13 Vespas in Texas, and we wanted to ride our classic Vespa in Roma.
3: A bet Rana says back in the Philippines.
5: We know from Roman Holiday and the movie Luca. So all generations, from the old people to the young people, we all know Vespa.
3: Organizers say 10,000 Vespas are scooting about Rome.
1: ABC's Chuck Sievertson. A new blue chip, Monday, Google parent company Alphabet is officially replacing Verizon in the Dow Jones Industrial Average. It's a big milestone for the tech giant and will broaden the Dow's exposure to AI, cloud, and digital advertising. Dave Packer, ABC News.
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She opened the door and said, honey, take me for a spin. So we drove uptown just to get the tax, and I headed to ride on down Main Drag. 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
1: They call your daddy Big Boots. Big Boots is his name. It takes a big man to wear big boots. That

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1: ABC News, I'm Dave Packer. The one-week-old agreement between the U.S. and Iran is in jeopardy. The U.S. military fired strikes into Iran again Saturday after a drone attack on a cargo ship in the Strait of Hormuz. At least four deaths have been confirmed in those Kentucky floods. ABC's Andrew Dimbert tells us that the governor there has declared a state of emergency and is pleading with people to avoid driving.
2: Across central and eastern Kentucky, roads remain washed out, trees are down. Governor Andy Beshear is urging people to stay off the roads, off these flooded roads, reminding Kentuckians that driving in these conditions could be life-threatening.
1: And there's a state of emergency in Utah. At least a dozen new fires erupting in the state in recent days, forcing evacuations for several new counties. The death toll now surpassing 1,400 in Venezuela. After a pair of powerful earthquakes just seconds apart Wednesday tumbled buildings to the ground, trapping people inside, the U.S. has dispatched search and rescue teams. This is ABC News. He was a presidential candidate, served as U.S. Transportation Secretary, and now is the victim of swatting. Pete Buttigieg is now detailing the anguish he and his family endured after a false report was made against him to Child Protective Services in Michigan, where he lives with his husband and two children.
3: According to Michigan State Police, the anonymous report falsely claimed that Buttigieg had committed violent crimes and was a danger to his children. A CPS team showing up to his house, ordering the former presidential candidate to stay away from his own children while they conducted forensic interviews. Buttigieg recounting the emotional trauma online. I tried to get my head around the idea that I had been accused of something so serious that I couldn't be alone around my own children. Michigan investigators have since determined the allegations were false.
1: ABC's Faith Abube. President Trump Saturday announcing he's nominating former Oklahoma State Trooper Lance Schroyer as the next director of ICE. Dave Packer, ABC News.
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1: ABC News, I'm Dave Packer. Kentucky under a state of emergency. Widespread flooding from torrential rains is being blamed for at least four deaths. State of emergency in Utah with four major wildfires burning. The worst wildfire burning near Utah right now, the Cottonwood Fire. It's consumed over 90,000 acres. The death toll rising to over 1,400 in Venezuela after two powerful earthquakes. As the recovery continues around the clock, Caracas-based journalist Tony Frankie Mawat says, time is becoming a factor.
2: We know that there are still tens of thousands of people missing, and we know from reports, even from within the ruins, that people are trapped in the rubble, even sending messages, text messages from to their relatives and friends.
1: President Trump's effort to reshape the Republican Party has scored another victory. The AP has projected Louisiana Republican Congresswoman Julia Letlow has won the party's Senate nomination, defeating former Trump administration official John Fleming. This after both advanced past incumbent Senator Bill Cassidy. This is ABC News. In Rome this weekend to mark the 80th birthday of the little Italian scooter featured in many movies set in Italy, including classic Hollywood blockbusters, the largest gathering of Vespas ever.
3: Bringing his Vespa to the Italian capital to help celebrate David Bomondi.
4: We have a strong passion for Vespas. We watch Vespas in the movies, and we have 13 Vespas in Texas, and we wanted to ride our classic Vespa in Roma.
3: I'll bet Rana says back in the Philippines.
5: We know from Roman Holiday and the movie Luca. So all generations, from the old people to the young people, we all know Vespa.
3: Organizers say 10,000 Vespas are scooting about Rome.
1: ABC's Chuck Sievertson. A new blue chip. Monday, Google parent company Alphabet is officially replacing Verizon in the Dow Jones Industrial Average. It's a big milestone for the tech giant and will broaden the Dow's exposure to AI, cloud, and digital advertising. Dave Packer, ABC News.
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1: ABC News, I'm Dave Packer. The one-week-old agreement between the U.S. and Iran is in jeopardy. The U.S. military fired strikes into Iran again Saturday after a drone attack on a cargo ship in the Strait of Hormuz. At least four deaths have been confirmed in those Kentucky floods. ABC's Andrew Dimbert tells us that the governor there has declared a state of emergency and is pleading with people to avoid driving.
2: Across central and eastern Kentucky, roads remain washed out, trees are down. Governor Andy Beshear is urging people to stay off the roads, off these flooded roads, reminding Kentuckians that driving in these conditions could be life-threatening.
1: And there's a state of emergency in Utah. At least a dozen new fires erupting in the state in recent days, forcing evacuations for several new counties. The death toll now surpassing 1,400 in Venezuela, after a pair of powerful earthquakes just seconds apart Wednesday tumbled buildings to the ground, trapping people inside. The U.S. has dispatched search and rescue teams. This is ABC News. He was a presidential candidate, served as U.S. Transportation Secretary, and now is the victim of swatting. Pete Buttigieg is now detailing the anguish he and his family endured after a false report was made against him to Child Protective Services in Michigan, where he lives with his husband and two children.
3: According to Michigan State Police, the anonymous report falsely claimed that Buttigieg had committed violent crimes and was a danger to his children. A CPS team showing up to his house, ordering the former presidential candidate to stay away from his own children while they conducted forensic interviews. Buttigieg recounting the emotional trauma online. I tried to get my head around the idea that I had been accused of something so serious that I couldn't be alone around my own children. Michigan investigators have since determined the allegations were false.
1: ABC's Faith Abube. President Trump Saturday announcing he's nominating former Oklahoma State Trooper Lance Schroyer as the next director of ICE. Dave Packer, ABC News.
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1: ABC News, I'm Dave Packer. Kentucky under a state of emergency. Widespread flooding from torrential rains is being blamed for at least four deaths. State of emergency in Utah with four major wildfires burning. The worst wildfire burning near Utah right now, the Cottonwood Fire. It's consumed over 90,000 acres. The death toll rising to over 1,400 in Venezuela after two powerful earthquakes. As the recovery continues around the clock, Caracas-based journalist Tony Frankie Mawad says, time is becoming a factor.
2: We know that there are still tens of thousands of people missing, and we know from reports, even from within the ruins, that people are trapped in the rubble, even sending messages, text messages from to their relatives and friends.
1: President Trump's effort to reshape the Republican Party has scored another victory. The AP has projected Louisiana Republican Congresswoman Julia Letlow has won the party's Senate nomination, defeating former Trump administration official John Fleming. This after both advanced past incumbent Senator Bill Cassidy. This is ABC News. In Rome this weekend to mark the 80th birthday of the little Italian scooter featured in many movies set in Italy, including classic Hollywood blockbusters, the largest gathering of Vespas ever.
3: Bringing his Vespa to the Italian capital to help celebrate David Bomondi.
4: We have a strong passion for Vespas. We watched Vespas in the movies, and we have 13 Vespas in Texas, and we wanted to ride our classic Vespa in Roma.
3: I'll bet Rana says back in the Philippines.
5: We know from Roman Holiday and the movie Luca. So all generations, from the old people to the young people, we all know Vespa.
3: Organizers say 10,000 Vespas are scooting about Rome.
1: 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A new blue chip. 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

both day and night. Never grumbles or fusses, always treats me right. 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She knows a woman's place.

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1: The one-week-old agreement between the U.S. and Iran is in jeopardy. The U.S. military fired strikes into Iran again Saturday after a drone attack at a cargo ship in the Strait of Hormuz. At least four deaths have been confirmed in those Kentucky floods. ABC's Andrew Dimbert tells us that the governor there has declared a state of emergency and is pleading with people to avoid driving.
2: Across central and eastern Kentucky, roads remain washed out, trees are down. Governor Andy Beshear is urging people to stay off the roads, off these flooded roads, reminding Kentuckians that driving in these conditions could be life-threatening.
1: And there's a state of emergency in Utah. At least a dozen new fires erupting in the state in recent days, forcing evacuations for several new counties. The death toll now surpassing 1,400 in Venezuela, after a pair of powerful earthquakes just seconds apart Wednesday tumbled buildings to the ground, trapping people inside. The U.S. has dispatched search and rescue teams. This is ABC News. He was a presidential candidate, served as U.S. Transportation Secretary, and now is the victim of swatting. Pete Buttigieg is now detailing the anguish he and his family endured after a false report was made against him to Child Protective Services in Michigan, where he lives with his husband and two children.
3: According to Michigan State Police, the anonymous report falsely claimed that Buttigieg had committed violent crimes and was a danger to his children. A CPS team showing up to his house, ordering the former presidential candidate to stay away from his own children while they conducted forensic interviews. Buttigieg recounting the emotional trauma online. I tried to get my head around the idea that I had been accused of something so serious that I couldn't be alone around my own children. Michigan investigators have since determined the allegations were false.
1: ABC's Faith Abube. President Trump Saturday announcing he's nominating former Oklahoma State Trooper Lance Schroyer as the next director of ICE. Dave Packer, ABC News.
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9: Here is your WTZQ Radio Four Seasons forecast for the final weekend of June. Afternoon and evening showers and thunderstorm chances return for the weekend, with isolated severe storms possible both Saturday and Sunday. And be careful of heat. Elevated heat risk is forecast for the first half of next week. Saturday will be partly sunny with, of course, that chance of showers and thunderstorms in the afternoon. Highs in the mid-80s. Sunday, partly sunny, chance of showers and thunderstorms in the afternoon, highs in the mid-80s.

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2: 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Afternoon and evening showers and thunderstorm chances return for the weekend, with isolated severe storms possible both Saturday and Sunday. And be careful of heat. Elevated heat risk is forecast for the first half of next week. Saturday will be partly sunny with, of course, that chance of showers and thunderstorms in the afternoon. Highs in the mid-80s. Sunday, partly sunny, chance of showers and thunderstorms in the afternoon. Highs

pictures, hang the scenes that are painted from life. There's pictures of love and of passion, and there's pictures of peace and of strife. There hang pictures of youth and of beauty, of old age and the blushing young bride. They all hang on the wall, but the saddest of all are the pictures from life's other side. Just a picture from life's other side. Someone has fell by the wayside.

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And he draws his dead mother's ring from his finger that she wore long ago on her wedding day. It's his last earthly treasure, but he stakes it. Then he bows his head that his shame he might hide. 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As the harbor lights shine and they shiver on an outcast whom no one will save. And yet she was once a true woman. She was somebody's darling and pride.

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1: ABC News, I'm Brian Clark. Three firefighters have been killed and two others hurt battling fires on the Colorado-Utah border, according to the U.S. Wildland Fire Service, which did not identify the firefighters. But dry, windy conditions in the west are fueling large fires. Authorities in Kentucky now say that flash flooding is blamed for at least four deaths in the Commonwealth, as Governor Andy Beshear said Saturday.
2: This is a serious enough situation where I am now signing a state of emergency so that we can deploy even more resources across Kentucky.
1: There's new uncertainty regarding the ceasefire between the U.S. and Iran. Iran launched attacks on targets in Bahrain and Kuwait after the second straight day of U.S. strikes after a tanker was targeted. A political win in Louisiana for President Trump. His pick in the Republican Senate primary, Representative Julia Letlow, emerged victorious. This is ABC News. There was a funeral on Saturday for the one-year-old boy who was fatally shot by a Mississippi police officer at a Walmart store in Senatobia. That funeral came as the circumstances of the shooting remain under investigation. The knockout stage of the World Cup set. The U.S. is going to play Bosnia and Herzegovina in Santa Clara, California, Wednesday. But businesses around the stadium hosting next month's finals say they've already been knocked out. ABC's Stefan Kim explains from New Jersey.
3: As soon as you walk through the doors of Steve's Sizzling Steaks in Carlstadt, New Jersey, you're smacked in the face with a wall plastered with New York Giant greats. On a typical night, it's sizzling in here. On a World Cup match day, though,
4: it was a ghost town.
3: In fact, the manager says on match days, business has been down by 60%, so they are now cutting staff when there's World Cup action at MetLife, with the state DOT issuing gridlock alerts warning drivers to stay away from certain roads.
1: Brian Clark, ABC News.
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8: Here is your WTZQ Radio Four Seasons forecast for the final weekend of June. Afternoon and evening showers and thunderstorm chances return for the weekend, with isolated severe storms possible both Saturday and Sunday. And be careful of heat. Elevated heat risk is forecast for the first half of next week. Saturday will be partly sunny with, of course, that chance of showers and thunderstorms in the afternoon. Highs in the mid-80s. Sunday, partly sunny, chance of showers and thunderstorms in the afternoon. Highs

Good morning, ladies and gentlemen, out there in Hendersonville, North Carolina, and the surrounding communities. This is Sunday Morning Hymn Time at WTZQ Radio in Hendersonville, North Carolina. I'm your host, Tom Brown. 5 minutes after the hour of 7 and 68 degrees at the present time outside my window. That's Nat Stuckey and Connie Smith singing Sunday Morning. Bringing us into Chapter 1 of Sunday Morning Hymn Time. 4 hours of great gospel music and hymns. And in the second hour, about 20 after, that's about 20 after 8, got local birthdays. I think there's only 4 today, but hey, as I've said before, they're just as important as anybody else's. Bottom of the third hour, which would be 9:30, would be the history of gospel music. Today's going to be the history of G.I. Joe and Lily. And the bottom of the fourth hour, at 10:30, would be the church comedy corner. A little bit of religious humor. Folks, Chapter 1 of Sunday Morning Hymn Time is on the air. Hope you enjoy the mix.

0: Oh, I'm going to live in glory by and by. That was Spear Family, I'll Live in Glory. Before that was the Chuck Wagon Gang doing Don't You Weep for Me. And I started that little group off with an old George Jones, one of his oldest, and it was from a live broadcast, If I Could Hear My Mother Pray Again. That's one we have, I think Ricky Skaggs does a great job of that one, but I think this is the first time I've heard that George Jones version. Boy, that's one of the first things he ever did, probably. Anyway, folks, it's 12 minutes after the hour of 7 here on Chapter 1 of Sunday Morning Hymn Time. Time to take a first listen this morning from some of the great local folks that keep this show on the air and keep this station on the air. As I say, they're good local advertisers. Some are mom-and-pop stores. So please give them consideration when you're making selection of goods and services in this community. I'll be right back.
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0: It is now 16 after the hour of 7. Chapter 1 of Sunday Morning Hymn Time. Good time to get back to some music, huh? Here's the Good Shepherd Quartet doing How Poor This World Would Be.

0: Kmart. When I say best in town, you say
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0: If I say reservations made easy, you say
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1: 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I made a New Year's resolution this year.
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5: 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It's just a great, great place to be. In our assisted services, we have customized care so that we will get a care plan directed just specifically to what your needs are. Don't wait. Come while the decision is yours, and you can make that decision to come to a fabulous place, because that's what Lake Point Landing is. It's amazing. I am so gratified when I'll get a call from a family member who came to us when they were moving in their loved one, and they were just so riddled with anxiety, and then a month later they'll call me and they'll say, why did we wait so long to do this?
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1: Here is your WTZQ Radio Four Seasons forecast for the final weekend of June. Afternoon and evening showers and thunderstorm chances return for the weekend, with isolated severe storms possible both Saturday and Sunday. And be careful of heat. Elevated heat risk is forecast for the first half of next week. Saturday will be partly sunny with, of course, that chance of showers and thunderstorms in the afternoon. Highs in the mid-80s. Sunday, partly sunny, chance of showers and thunderstorms in the afternoon. Highs in the mid-80s.
7: And it is 29 before the hour of 8 here on Chapter 1 of Sunday Morning Hymn Time. I guess it's as good a time as any to get back to some good music. Here's one by the Cathedrals, Sinner Saved by Grace. What a great one this is.
8: If you could see what I once was, if you could go with me

Sinners Saved by Grace, the Cathedrals. Old Mr. George Johnson there singing bass. All right. Let's see, it's 24 before the hour of 8 here. Chapter 1 of Sunday Morning Hymn Time. Here's a Kingsman Quartet, a very old recording by them, one called King Jesus.

0: being on the street, it was scary. I mean, there's no shelter. I didn't know what I was going to do. I mean, I was sleeping under bridges. Fast food places, I would go through the trash and eat off burgers that people had ate off of. You know, it was tough, but I was so hungry that I didn't care. Lost a lot of weight. I was skinny. People would look at me and just say, well, he's just going to spend it on drugs. And it was really nice to have somewhere to go. It was relieving when I came here because they fed me. First thing they did, the meals really played a big part in my recovery because, you know, I was getting healthy and I was able to think. Being able to eat on a regular basis like that, that first week really changed things for me. I started thinking about the bigger picture and getting my life straight, and they're helping me with all that.
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5: 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Right after this next song, I'm going to do my first selection of Featured Artists of the Week and new music. This is about the time. Oh, and I just remembered, tonight at Valley Hill Baptist Church, folks, going to have Greater Purpose. That's a trio of men that sing beautifully. I've heard them before. That's down there, 118 School Street in the south end. You go get there way down off of, what is it, Willow? Yeah, I think it's Willow Street. You follow Willow way down there. Anyway, that's Valley Hill Baptist Church and should be 6:30. I don't see it right here. Let's see. I got a flyer over here. Yeah, 6:30. I think all of their Sunday evening concerts are 6:30. That's this evening now. So please come down and give them a listen. They're really good. Okay, 16 before the hour of 8. Here is the Pine Ridge Boys out of Gastonia, North Carolina. Praise God.

Okay, let's see now. It's time for my first selection of Featured Artist of the Week. Featured Artist of the Week this week, I've chosen Carol Roberson from his Serious Business LP. And this CD player over here sometimes doesn't cooperate as much as it should, so there might be just a slight lag of time here. Let's see if we can get her going. The first selection I'm going to do is going to be selection 3, Try a Little Kindness, Carol Roberson. There we go.

All right, I'm trying to cue up my new music here. That was Featured Artist of the Week, Carol Robertson. New music, Big Mo. This is off of the Christian Voice magazine, Southern Gospel Top 100. And this is Big Mo. And the title of the song is You Can Sleep Tonight. This is brand new music.

Brand new music there by Big Mo. You can sleep tonight. It is 6 minutes before the hour of eight here, chapter one of Sunday Morning Hymn Time. And here is Porter Wagoner doing Soldiers for the Lord.

0: All right. That's pretty, wasn't it? Soldiers for the Lord. I don't think I've ever heard that one by Porter Wagner. He does some nice stuff. Looking for something to fill up this, let's see here. I got time to do. Depends on, here we go. Here's one that ought to fit right in. Rainbow of Love, the Oak Ridge Quartet with Big Jim Waits. We'll use this to close out chapter one of Sunday Morning Hymn Time.
1: Because this next man we're going to present to you to sing tonight is going to have these fellows to join in and give a helping hand. Now, he really doesn't need a helping hand because this man is known for having a voice like a big bullfrog. This man started out singing when I was just a child, really. Sang with the Electrical Workers Quartet. Then he went with the Homeland Harmony and the Harmoniers. He sang with the Vaughan Quartet. He sang with the Lefevers. He sang with everybody that's ever been on a gospel stage. And he's known as the Dean of Bass Singers. I want you to make him welcome right now, my friend and yours, the great bass singing Big Jim Waits.
2: I've had so many requests for this number. It's a number that I have recorded with the Spear family, the Rainbow of Love. Just right.

0: Oh, boy, something else. 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
1: ABC News, I'm Brian Clark. Heavy rain causing flash flooding in Kentucky has been blamed for 4 deaths in the Commonwealth, while in the western U.S., it's hot and dry conditions fueling fires in Utah. 3 firefighters were killed, 2 others hurt battling fires on the Colorado-Utah state line. Meanwhile, Samantha Hall of the USDA Forest Service's volunteer firefighters are playing pivotal roles.
2: The iron fire on the first initial attack was all by their volunteer fire department.
3: Wow.
2: They are the reason that town is still there.
1: In Venezuela, tensions are escalating between the government and its citizens as thousands of people are still missing after the powerful twin earthquakes that killed over 1,400, and search efforts continue. The U.S. struck targets in Iran for a second straight day because of what it said were violations of the Memorandum of Understanding. Iran launched drone and missile attacks on Bahrain and Kuwait and is threatening to halt negotiations. This is ABC News. Authorities on the Great Lakes are looking into a deadly collision between 2 boats on Lake Michigan late Thursday. Evelyn Holmes has more from affiliate WLS in Chicago.
4: It happened about a mile and a half east of Monroe Harbor. That's when the Coast Guard began getting calls for help.
5: One vessel overtook another one, and there was a collision that happened.
4: It's unclear what caused the boats to collide or how many people were aboard each vessel. The people on the boats ranged in age from 18 to 26. There are no cameras out that far. Rescuers arrived to find multiple people on the smaller boat in distress. They were rushed to area hospitals in serious to critical condition, including the woman who died. That's according to the Chicago Fire Department.
1: 4 people were hurt. Utz is issuing a voluntary recall of its Dirty and Zapp's brand potato chips because the FDA says they may be contaminated with salmonella. So far, no illnesses have been reported. I'm Brian Clark, ABC News.
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9: Here is your WTZQ Radio Four Seasons forecast for the final weekend of June. Afternoon and evening showers and thunderstorm chances return for the weekend, with isolated severe storms possible both Saturday and Sunday. And be careful of heat. Elevated heat risk is forecast for the first half of next week. Saturday will be partly sunny with, of course, that chance of showers and thunderstorms in the afternoon. Highs in the mid-80s. Sunday, partly sunny, chance of showers and thunderstorms in the afternoon, highs in the mid-80s.
0: I saw the Goodmans and the Florida boys in Memphis. Well, there's Laverne Tripp bringing us into Chapter 2 of Sunday Morning Hymn Time right here on WTZQ Radio. I'm your host, Tom Brown. It's 5 after the hour of 8, 68 degrees. In about 15 minutes, got local birthdays. I think there's only 4 of them, but as I've said before, they're just as important as anybody else's.
3: That'll be right about 20 after. Other than that, chapter 2 is just a great mix of Southern gospel, bluegrass gospel, country gospel, and hymns done by all different artists. All right, I guess that covers it. Chapter 2 is on the air.

for the morning so bright, and the lamb is the light, and the night is as black

0: All right, Stamps Quartet, Victory in Jesus. Before that, Johnny Cash, the Man in Black doing Peace in the Valley. And I started that little group off with the Jordanaires doing He Lifted Me. It's 13 after the hour of 8 here on Chapter 2 of Sunday Morning Hymn Time. Time to hear from some of the great people. Don't forget, we got birthdays coming up. We got 4 of them, and they're very important, just as much as the rest of them. Only 4 today. I think it's 4, either 4 or 5. But anyway, that'll be right at 20 after. But right now, let's hear from some of these great local advertisers. Some are even mom-and-pop stores. They keep this show on the air as well as this station on the air. I'll be right back.
1: Hey, Mark, when I say best in town, you say...
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0: I don't like these people that come out of the green room ahead of time, Terry. I got Mr. Terry Baker here with me this morning, ladies and gentlemen. Anyway, these people, they rush out of the green room and they start before I'm ready. Oh, it's my bad. Listen, when something messes up, it's usually me. What can I say? All right, this is something we have requests for every now and then. Jimmy Davis, ex-governor of Louisiana, I think. Well, and here he is with a old favorite called Two Glasses of Buttermilk.

Several years ago in a small town in Louisiana, a stranger walked up to the door of an old lady and asked her for a bite to eat. The old lady said, "Sir, I'm sorry, but all I've got in the house is just some fresh buttermilk, but you're welcome to it." The stranger drank two glasses, then he was on his way. Several years passed, and the old lady forgot about the stranger and the buttermilk that day. One day she grew very ill. She was sent to the hospital, and after a long stay, she began to mend. But she was so worried about how she was going to

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All right, two glasses of buttermilk there, Mr. Jimmy Davis. All right, let me get in just before the birthdays. My birthdays might be just a minute late. You'll forgive me, won't you? Because I need to do, here's an Elvis song, Mansion Over the Hilltop.

0: All right, it's time for, and I know we're just a couple of minutes late. Have you ever heard birthday singing bass? Terry's over here laughing at me. All right, ladies and gentlemen, here is our birthdays for today. Nancy Collins, Kathy Hayes, Robert Jennings, and Melissa Schuler. Oh, I love it when there's names I can pronounce. Again, Nancy Collins, Kathy Hayes, Robert Jennings, and Melissa Schuler. If you know any of them folks, why don't you give them a call this afternoon and wish them a happy birthday. I bet they'd appreciate it. All right, folks. I guess you ain't got time to talk right now, do you? Well, before the bottom of the hour?
1: Yeah, we can.
0: You can make it that quick? Let me see where you're, and then we'll get you on. We'll get Terry on again. Go ahead.
2: All right.
0: Hey, you're on.
2: All right. Yeah, to be able to talk, they tell me the only way I could say less is talk longer.
0: Terry Baker, ladies and gentlemen, from Valley Hill Baptist Church.
2: Right. Boy, we got some stuff going on out there. I tell you, the Lord is moving at Valley Hill.
0: Ooh.
2: But we got a singing tonight. But I got to tell you about this group, Tom. They were just voted. The name of the group's Greater Purpose, which I like that name because they're definitely doing a greater purpose. But they were just voted by Christian Music Magazine as the favorite gospel music trio. And
0: Christian
2: Music, right?
0: Not Christian Voice Music.
2: Christian Voice Music, yes.
0: Christian Voice Magazine,
2: right?
0: Yeah. Mm-hmm. Okay. Wow.
2: And that just happened last month, so they probably haven't come out with it.
0: Wow.
2: But you know, as we have these concerts, these are to help with the children and the kids that we're teaching. And tonight I'm going to have two of my students there. Gracie Paris is going to play Amazing Grace on the violin.
0: Right.
2: And then I've got Dre Statton. Now, he's taking guitar and voice lessons.
0: I've met him, haven't I?
2: Yeah, he's 10 years old. 10 years old. But we are going to have a special guest that's going to be here in just a minute.
0: Yeah, here in the studio.
2: Exactly. And I have to tell you about this. Her name is Selah Grace. I went over to East Hendersonville East Hendersonville Baptist Church for a singing they had over there. It was a bluegrass group. And I had heard about her, but I'm not going to tell a lot about her right now. But she got up there she started singing, and I'm just about determined at that point she was all vocal cords.
0: Wow.
2: She was just a blessing, and I'm not going to tell the people yet that she gets here and let her tell, but she has an amazing story, and we'll let her tell it, but very talented. So come on out tonight. Don't sit in front of the TV. Come on out.
0: That's
2: ain't number reruns on right now.
0: Come on,
2: anyway.
0: Bonanza ain't on anyway.
2: All right, 6:30, Valley Hill.
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4: Here is your WTZQ Radio Four Seasons forecast for the final weekend of June. Afternoon and evening showers and thunderstorm chances return for the weekend, with isolated severe storms possible both Saturday and Sunday. And be careful of heat. Elevated heat risk is forecast for the first half of next week. Saturday will be partly sunny with, of course, that chance of showers and thunderstorms in the afternoon. Highs in the mid-80s. Sunday, partly sunny, chance of showers and thunderstorms in the afternoon, highs in the mid-80s.
0: All right, folks. I know there's a lady out there getting ready to get in her car, if she ain't already in. If you're getting in your car, turn the radio on. Here's another Elvis, His Hand in Mine.

All right, Canaan Land is just in sight. All right, had a special request here. Here's one by Mr. Lamar Levi, Step Into the Water.

Here is the Statesman Quartet. Going to squeeze one more in before we hear from our fantastic advertisers that keep us on the air. Here's the Statesman Quartet. This is from 1959. It'll probably sound like it was some crackles and snap, crackle, and pop. There's a little pine log cabin.

0: right there. In just a little bit, we got a special guest going to be coming in. What was her name, Terry?
1: Shayla Grace.
0: Shayla Grace. All right. Anyway, we'll hear from our great people that keep us on the air here, folks.
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0: Here's the Swanee River Boys doing one. Now, this is the original Swanee River Boys because you know how some of these groups change through time. But anyway, this is one called Touch Me.

0: should I say?
1: Say hello.
2: Hello.
1: Sayla, is that how you pronounce your name?
3: It is.
1: Sayla, yes. Grace. All right. Well, that's wonderful. She's in here for the first time.
0: Yeah, and I want to tell you about Sayla. I had heard about her and everything, and we got invited over to East Hendersonville Baptist Church. Now, that's where Sayla is an active member over there, and her pastor's name is Robert Capps over there. Uh-huh. And I went over to hear this bluegrass group that was singing that was really good. As a matter of fact, I've got them booked coming to Valley Hill now. But the pastor looked down and asked her, said, you want to sing a song? And she got up there. And I'm going to have to tell you, you could feel the
1: spirit about the Lord.
0: About her, because, mm-hmm. And then there's another thing, and she don't even know this now, but she just had a major surgery that I kept up with. The reason I kept up with it was because of the fact I didn't know you, your mother, your daddy, but I have the same problem. And I had just in October had that same surgery and mm-hmm. everything, but now she's had it a lot worse than I have because Zayla has been fighting cancer ever since she was 5 years old. She's 15 now. But I want to have to tell you something now. This little girl has a voice that is a gift from God. She got up and sung and played the piano. You know that I do the SHARE program where I work with kids and everything. Uh-huh. And I said, this little lady needs, she needs somebody just, you know, that can help her. So yeah. I am going to record her a complete CD. You know, I have a recording studio and produce it for her. Yeah. And she ain't going to pay one penny for it because she's using her voice to bless the Lord.
1: Amen.
0: But I'm going to have to tell you, I let her, she's got a witness. Now, I want to find out if this is true because I heard that you went to your pastor and you asked him if you could start a Bible study for teenagers. Is that true?
3: I did, yes, sir.
0: Okay, tell us a little bit about that.
3: Yes, so I had this idea with one of my friends to start a Bible study for teen girls because I'm a teen girl and I know a lot of teens struggle with, you know, their identity in Christ and who they are. And so I thought it would be a really good idea to start one so that I could teach those that need to be taught and to grow closer to Christ, because that's who we are as Christians, is to
1: that's wonderful.
3: Teach others about God. And I can honestly tell anybody anything they need to know because I know him as healer.
1: All right.
3: And I'm so blessed by him, and I want him to be out there. I want everyone to
1: absolutely
3: know about him.
1: Well, you know, we're supposed to tell others about him.
3: Yes.
1: We can't save him, but we can introduce him to the person that can.
3: Mm-hmm.
1: Well, there was a gospel. I know a man who can. That's right.
0: And see, this is what impresses me about her, is the fact that, you know, and today it seems that I was telling our pastor out at Valley Hill that we live in an excuse-oriented society now. Everybody has an excuse for not doing anything for the Lord. They just want to sit there and go to heaven.
1: That's one Wendy Bagel's got when we call it excuses, isn't it?
0: Excuses. Okay.
1: That's right.
0: But when you take and see, I really, when I got up and heard her sing, and heard her testimony, I felt ashamed of myself because I'm having back problems, and sometimes I use that as a reason for not doing anything. And I say, good gracious, look what she's been through and what she's doing for the Lord. I'm going to tell you, she is blessed, and she inspired me at that point. But we're going to have, she's going to be there at Valley Hill tonight. She's going to sing a couple of songs for us. And you want to come on out because this little lady will be a blessing to you. And also, I've got some of my students that's going to play. Gracie Parrish, she's taking violin. She'll play a little solo. And Dre Stanton, he's taking voice and guitar. He's going to play, he's going to sing a song. Then Sailor's going to sing a couple of songs for everybody. And we're going to have Greater Purpose. Just voted Christian Music Magazine, voted favorite gospel music trio of the year.
1: That's what
0: I hear. There. So you want to come on out and hear Sayla, and next thing.

0: right.
1: No.
0: That's this evening, 6:30.
2: 6:30. We're going to be starting on when she gets ready here. We're going to. I got to sit down and talk to her, but I'm going to produce her a complete Christian CD that she can give to people so that she can carry her witness on. So,
0: all right.
3: Thank you.
2: Tell them to come on out and hear you tonight.
3: Come on out. Yeah, it's going to be so much fun.
0: It's be there or be square, right? All right, folks, I'm going to play my featured artist of the week next hit here. Let's see, what is it? This is Carol Robertson, featured artist of the week, and it's called Serious Business. Carol Robertson, featured artist of the week.

0: Yeah, that's that featured artist of the week there, Carol Robertson. All right, my final, not final, but my next selection of new music. Now, this comes from Christian Voice Magazine Country Gospel Top 100. And the fellow's name is Richard Lynch. And he's got a brand new song. I got to cue it up here. Let's see here. All right, folks. This is Mr. Richard Lynch doing Why Me, Lord. That sounds like something. Who did that before? It was Kris Kristofferson did that.
1: Yeah, I believe it was.
0: Might be the same song. But anyway, this is a new release of it. And this is by a country gospel singer named Richard Lynch. Why Me, Lord.

All right, closing out chapter 2 of Sunday Morning Hymn Time. It's going to be Mended Wings, doing Jesus as the Living Word. Rock of Ages.

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1: ABC News, I'm Brian Clark. Iran has launched attacks on U.S. allies in the Middle East. That's after the U.S. has struck Iran on back-to-back days. And ABC's Selena Wang says the peace process is in jeopardy.
2: That memorandum of understanding Trump signed with Iran just over a week ago is already fraying. Under that agreement, Iran promised to reopen the strait. Instead, it's been trying to control it, warning ships they could be in danger if they pass the strait without the country's permission.
1: Three firefighters were killed. Two others were hurt battling fires along the Utah-Colorado border as hot, dry conditions fuel one of Utah's most active fire seasons. The state's banned fireworks ahead of the 4th of July. Heavy rains in Kentucky have caused flash flooding, blamed for at least four deaths in the Commonwealth. And authorities in northeastern France say all 11 people were killed when their skydiving plane crashed. Cause under investigation. This is ABC News. Two aircraft nearly collided on a busy Miami runway. ABC's Morgan Norwood says an American Airlines flight noticed the approaching jet and suddenly aborted its takeoff.
2: The pilots had just been cleared for takeoff. Flight Radar 24 data shows American Airlines Flight 308 already barreling down the runway at about 60 miles an hour for Bermuda with 112 passengers and five crew members on board. The business jet crossing the same runway as the American Airlines plane. The two planes on a collision course coming within about a third of a mile of each other. American Airlines telling ABC News its crew discontinued takeoff after seeing another aircraft on the runway. NetJets, the operator of the business jet, declining to comment.
1: The FAA is investigating. It's also investigating after a Boeing 777 cargo aircraft flew dangerously low. One of its wings was within feet of hitting the ground at a private airport at Horseshoe Bay in Texas. I'm Brian Clark, ABC News.
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6: 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Here is your WTZQ Radio Four Seasons forecast for the final weekend of June. Afternoon and evening showers and thunderstorm chances return for the weekend, with isolated severe storms possible both Saturday and Sunday. And be careful of heat. Elevated heat risk is forecast for the first half of next week. Saturday will be partly sunny with, of course, that chance of showers and thunderstorms in the afternoon. Highs in the mid-80s. Sunday, partly sunny, chance of showers and thunderstorms in the afternoon. Highs in

All right. Good morning, ladies and gentlemen. That is Nat Stuckey and Connie Smith for the second time this morning. That means it's Chapter 3 of Sunday Morning Hymn Time. Chapter 3 is like all the rest, and I normally say except for one thing. Bottom of the hour, I've got history of gospel music. But this time, is it? And this time, it's going to be two things different. Got Sayla Grace is going to sing for us here in just a moment. You heard her talking a little while ago. So anyway, that's we're going to do a little alteration in the program here so we can get her on. So anyway, chapter 3 of Sunday Morning Hymn Time is on the air. Hope you enjoy the mix.

0: Integrity Quartet. I'm so glad I know the Lord. I'm so glad I have met Selah Grace here. Good morning to you again.
1: Good morning.
0: All right, let me put my earpiece in here. And, folks, we just happened to run across the fact that we have one recording of her. Now, it's not a gospel song, but it's a good song. And we're going to do that because it's the only one we got. We want to give you a little sample for what you're going to hear tonight out of her and tell them about it.
1: So this is my very first song called Friends, and I wrote it with my best friend, Lucy. It's one of my favorites, and I'm so excited for you guys to hear it.

0: That's Sailor Grace there, ladies and gentlemen. Hey, come out tonight and hear this little lady sing.
1: I'm sure they understand she wrote that song.
0: She wrote that song. How about that?
1: And she's 15 years old.
0: 15 years old, and she wrote that song and recorded it. And locally, it's local, right?
2: Mm-hmm.
0: And she's going to be there tonight at Valley Hill Baptist Church. And 6:30. Be right there or be square.
1: All right.
0: Yeah. Thank you all for coming in. Appreciate it. All right. All right, folks, here's one by the Carolina Quartet called Heaven on Earth.

0: Heaven on Earth, Carolina Quartet there. It is 16 after the hour of 9, folks, and it's time to hear from our great local advertisers who advertise with us and our good local people. Some are even mom-and-pop stores. Please give them your attention and allegiance as you make selection of goods and services in this community. And I'll be right back.
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0: It is 19 after the hour of 9 here on Chapter 3 of Sunday Morning Hymn Time. Got history, gospel, music coming up in just a little bit. This is going to be the history of G.I. Joe and Lily. Now, I don't know if you remember, those were related to Joe Bonsall. Joe's passed away here, a couple of years ago, three maybe, of the Oak Ridge Boys. But this is a very touching story. So that's at the bottom of the hour, the ballad of G.I. Joe and Lily. It'll be the history of that, as told by Joe Bonsall, I think. Pretty sure about that. Anyway, and I hope you enjoyed Selah Grace. She's going to be there at the church this evening at Valley Hill Baptist Church down the south end of town, along with Greater Purpose. Don't want to miss that, folks. Come on out and help support these people. We need to get a crowd out there, and they'll appreciate it. The more the merrier. All right, here is the Dixie Melody Boys doing Roll on Jordan.

0: Man, I don't know if I've heard that one before. We got so much material in our server here, it's not even funny. So much, so many songs. Let's see. I don't really have time to get into another. We got history of gospel music coming up in just a few minutes. So let's get into the bottom of the hour here.
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1: Here is your WTZQ Radio Four Seasons forecast for the final weekend of June. Afternoon and evening showers and thunderstorm chances return for the weekend, with isolated severe storms possible both Saturday and Sunday. And be careful of heat. Elevated heat risk is forecast for the first half of next week. Saturday will be partly sunny with, of course, that chance of showers and thunderstorms in the afternoon. Highs in the mid-80s. Sunday, partly sunny, chance of showers and thunderstorms in the afternoon, highs in the mid-80s.
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0: 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Joe Bonzall of the Oak Ridge Boys honors his father as well as all the American soldiers in the true story of G.I. Joe and Lily. The story of G.I. Joe and Lily opens in a time not unlike our own. Tension loomed over the world affairs. Soldiers were shipping off to the distant lands, and this was on everyone's minds. In the midst of it all, two young people from different parts of the country set out on their own to serve their nation, to make something of themselves, and find out what they were made of. The author of this song, Joseph S. Bonzall Jr. of the Oak Ridge Boys, takes you back to the 1940s and World War II as he tells the story of what happened to his dad and mom in this great song. Bonzall recounts the story of his father, a boy from Philadelphia, and his mother, a girl from North Carolina, both leaving home to break away from difficult home lives. His dad joins the Army and Lily joins the United States Women's Army Corps. After several years of service in the aftermath of WW2, the young couple meet in Long Island, where they first discover the love that would hold them together through the personal aftershocks of the war and sometimes heartbreaking years that lay ahead. The story of G.I. Joe and Lily is one that Joe Bonzall has heard pieced together throughout his life, and now offers a tribute to his father as well as his mother. Joe also shares the story of his father as an honor to the American soldier and to the principles that they fought for. Freedom, dedication, sacrifice, love, and faith. Joe writes, "My mother Lily always reminded us that men like my father fought and died so that we could pursue our dreams. That's what living in America is all about." WTZQ, Sunday Morning Hymn Time in the History of Gospel Music, now present Joe Bonzall and the Oak Ridge Boys with a song that honors his father and all veterans from all wars, as well as all our fathers who served to keep us free and allow us to be able to celebrate the Father's Day today. Listen as they share with you the story of G.I. Joe.

Someday they'll rest in Arlington, neath the red, the white, the blue, safe in the arms of Jesus when their journey here is through. An American love story, not unlike a lot of others, except G.I. Joe and Lily is my father and my mother.

Man, that is very touching. G.I. Joe and Lily. It is 23 before the hour of 10 here on Chapter 3 of Sunday Morning Hymn Time. Here is Roy Clark doing Heaven's Green Fields.

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1: Being on the street, it was scary. I mean, there's no shelter. I didn't know what I was going to do. I mean, I was sleeping under bridges. Fast food places, I would go through the trash and eat off burgers that people had ate off of. You know, it was tough, but I was so hungry that I didn't care. Lost a lot of weight. I was skinny. People would look at me and just say, well, he's just going to spend it on drugs. And it was really nice to have somewhere to go. It was relieving when I came here because they fed me. First thing they did, the meals really played a big part in my recovery because, you know, I was getting healthy and I was able to think. Being able to eat on a regular basis like that, that first week really changed things for me. I started thinking about the bigger picture and getting my life straight, and they're helping me with all that.
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4: 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Featured Artist of the Week this week is Carol Robertson from his Serious Business LP, and I'm going to do one called Jesus Never Left Me. Carol Robertson.

Carol Robertson, featured artist of the week. Now, new music. This goes to, this chart is the Christian Voice magazine Bluegrass Gospel Top 50. The artist is, let's see, what's her name? Becky Butler. And it's from her CD, Songs That Sing Me. The name of the song is, let's see here. Got to cue this sucker up. Here we go. Name of the song is The Outlaw. Brand new music by Becky Butler. No, I'm sorry, Bueller.

Becky Buehler, The Outlaw, brand new music. All right, it is 10 before the hour of 10 here on Chapter 3 of Sunday Morning Hymn Time. Here is Mark 209 doing one. I remember this. I've got an old 78 of this in my basement. My brother and I used to play when we were kids. I don't know if I ever mentioned this. My dad, back 1945 to 52, about that, he owned Brown Appliance Company right downtown Hendersonville. In fact, y'all probably remember Holly Swafford Shoes, some of you old-timers out there. Well, it was the same corner. In fact, John Holly who was the Swafford? Paul. John Holly and Paul Swafford went into that corner there, 5th and Main, right after my dad moved out. But anyway, he had phonograph records, a lot of them, because he was an RCA dealer. We had a bunch of 78s all through the years, and I still got some. Anyway, one of them was by Sons of the Pioneers, I believe it was, or the, no, Chuck Wagon Gang. That's who it was. I've got an old 78, and my brother and I used to listen to this. This was on one side of this record, A Beautiful Life. Here's Mark 209 doing it.

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1: ABC News, I'm Brian Clark. Three firefighters were killed. Two others have been hurt battling wildfires on the Colorado-Utah border. That's according to the U.S. Wildland Fire Service. As hot, dry conditions in the West fuel fires. Tens of thousands of acres have burned in Utah, where volunteer firefighters are also stepping up. The USDA Forest Service's Samantha Hall explains efforts in Eureka.
2: The iron fire on the first initial attack was all by their volunteer fire department.
3: Wow.
2: And they are the reason that town is still there.
1: The memorandum of understanding between the U.S. and Iran is still there, but it's fraying after the sides launched overnight military strikes. Iran targeted U.S. allies in the region and followed the U.S. striking Iran on consecutive days after ships in the Strait of Hormuz were attacked. Saudi authorities say at least 14 people were killed when a helicopter owned by national oil giant Aramco crashed. There's no word on what caused the crash. This is ABC News. Former Transportation Secretary Pete Buttigieg said he was the victim of a false report made against him to Child Protective Services in Michigan. He lives there with his husband and two children. ABC's Faith Abube has details.
4: According to Michigan State Police, the anonymous report falsely claimed that Buttigieg had committed violent crimes and was a danger to his children. A CPS team showing up to his house, ordering the former presidential candidate to stay away from his own children while they conducted forensic interviews. Buttigieg recounting the emotional trauma online. I tried to get my head around the idea that I had been accused of something so serious that I couldn't be alone around my own children. Michigan investigators have since determined the allegations were false.
1: The knockout stage of the World Cup is set. The U.S. is going to play Bosnia and Herzegovina in Santa Clara, California on Wednesday. I'm Brian Clark, ABC News.
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8: Here is your WTZQ Radio Four Seasons forecast for the final weekend of June. Afternoon and evening showers and thunderstorm chances return for the weekend, with isolated severe storms possible both Saturday and Sunday. And be careful of heat. Elevated heat risk is forecast for the first half of next week. Saturday will be partly sunny with, of course, that chance of showers and thunderstorms in the afternoon. Highs in the mid-80s. Sunday, partly sunny, chance of showers and thunderstorms in the afternoon, highs in the mid-80s.

there is Laverne Tripp for the second time this morning, ushering us into Chapter 4 of Sunday Morning Hymn Time right here on WTZQ Radio. I'm your host, Tom Brown. It is 5 minutes after 10 and 74 degrees outside my window. Okay, we got one more hour this morning of great gospel music and hymns. And at the bottom of this hour, we got, of course, the Church Comedy Corner at 10:30. Other than that, it's just the great gospel and hymns. Hope you enjoy the mix. Chapter 4 is on the air. Change.

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This is Ivan Parker. You're listening to the best in Southern gospel music here on WTZQ. Sunday morning hymn time every week, 7 to 11. You'll enjoy the great gospel music. Let it bless your heart.

0: That was the Sound Foundation doing Your First Day in Heaven. Before that, Squire Parsons, Sweet Beulah Land. Started that little group off with Four Galileans doing Me and Jesus Got Our Own Thing Going. 12 and a half after the hour of 10 here on Chapter 4 of Sunday Morning Hymn Time. I'll be right back after a word from some of our fine local sponsors.
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0: All right, here is the Lefebvres with When I Got Saved.

Because we are upon our 250th anniversary for this country, somebody just called and requested me to do God Bless the USA. So here's the version that got recorded on one of my Music on Mains. By special request, God Bless the USA.

by request there as the crowd roars. All right, let's see here. Here is Must Tell Jesus, J.D. Sumner and the Stamps Quartet.

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1: Here is the Blackwood Brothers doing Learning to Lean.

All right, learning to lean on Jesus. All right, and we'll go one more in before the bottom of the hour here. This is the Browns with their version of the Old Country Church.

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7: Here is your WTZQ Radio Four Seasons forecast for the final weekend of June. Afternoon and evening showers and thunderstorm chances return for the weekend, with isolated severe storms possible both Saturday and Sunday. And be careful of heat. Elevated heat risk is forecast for the first half of next week. Saturday will be partly sunny with, of course, that chance of showers and thunderstorms in the afternoon. Highs in the mid-80s. Sunday, partly sunny. Chance of showers and thunderstorms in the afternoon. Highs in the mid-80s.
8: 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Chapter 4 of Sunday Morning Hymn Time. 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
8: All right, the Comedy Corner today is a fella named Mike Goodwin. And he's got some Christian humor. And this little bit he's doing is called At Church Versus At Home.
10: I do a lot of church. I don't know if y'all know. Church folks can be some funny acting people. I don't know. I don't know if y'all aware of this. I'm not talking about y'all. I'm talking about other church folks. Matter of fact, I called this woman from my church. I didn't realize it at the time, but I found out that she was a part-time Christian. Yeah. And I apparently called her on her day off. Yeah. Yeah. And she answered the phone with an attitude. She was like, "Who in the blank is this? And how did you get this blankety blank number?" And I was a little taken aback, because I don't curse out loud. You know, I keep it on the inside. So I said, "This is Brother Goodwin from the church." That's how you say it when you're spiritual, from the church. She said, "Oh, praise the Lord, brother." I was like, praise the Lord. What you're not going to do is act like you ain't just cussed me out on the phone. That's what's... Christians, we got our own vernacular. We got our own way of saying stuff. For instance, God is good. All the time. How we know that? We just know it. We just woke up and knew that. Christians, they got these strange things. I had a buddy of mine. He loved to say that the devil is busy. And I'm like, no, you lazy. I called his cell phone. His cell phone was disconnected. I saw him a couple of days later. I said, hey, man, I tried to call you, but your phone was off. He was like, yeah, man. You know the devil's busy. I'm like, the devil don't work for Verizon. You ain't pay your cell phone bill, man. People love to lie on the devil. I don't know if y'all do this in New Mexico, but in the South, we have this weird expression. It's a very strange expression that when the sun is shining and it's raining outside, some people know it. Say it out loud. The devil is beating his wife. I don't even know that woman. I don't know that woman at all. I did not make this expression up. This is a real expression. When the sun is shining and it's raining outside, Southerners or different parts of the country, we say that the devil is beating his wife. I got a couple of questions. When did the devil get married? Huh? I've read the entire Bible. I've read nothing about a Miss Satan. And who would marry the devil? Who is sitting up on eHarmony looking at the devil's profile? Told a girl, I know he got problems, but he sure is hot. You'd be like, what in the world? My mother's a Christian woman. My mother loves Jesus my entire life. My mama, you would have thought she went to high school with Jesus. She talked about Jesus so much. Another phrase she used to love to say is the devil is a liar. And he is. He is. But she would say it about stuff that wasn't even spiritual. I came home with a D on the test one time. My mama looked at that test and was like, the devil is a liar. I was like, yes, ma'am, but that test was the truth, mama.
11: Mike Goodwin. All right, folks, it is, 24 before the hour of 11 here. Chapter 4, Sunday morning hymn time. Here is a special request from my good friend there, Jim Sparks. It's Elvis doing Peace in the Valley.

All right there, special request. Here is, let's see. Here is Sarah Evans doing Just a Closer Walk with Thee.

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5: 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Today I'm using Carol Robertson as Featured Artist of the Week from his Serious Business LP. And the name of the tune is He'll Be There. 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

Featured Artist of the Week, Carol Robertson. All right, now my final selection of new music is going to be from Cross Country's Top 100, Cross Country Christian Magazine. And this is a guy named Thomas Brown. It ain't me. Anyway, this is Thomas Brown on that chart, Even When I Fall.

Brand new music, even when I fall. All right, 7 minutes before the hour of 11 here. Here's the Dub Brothers Quartet. Come on, let's go to that land.

Let's go to that land. All right, let's see here. I got to pick out something that's going to be just right. There's one right here. This is going to be close out Sunday morning hymn time with the Blackwood Brothers when we all get there. Whoa.

Okay, don't forget two things now. One is tonight at Valley Hill Baptist Church. Greater Purpose is going to be performing, and also Selah is going to be performing. The little girl that was here earlier in the show today, Selah Grace. Some of you that were tuned in got to hear her sing. She's going to be there. You're going to have a good time. That's at 6:30 this evening at Valley Hill Baptist Church. All right, and don't forget my good friends out there on the big boulevard. I like to brag about them. I had salmon last night. I know you just needed to know that, didn't you? Some people are funny about salmon, like me. I wouldn't just get it anywhere. I've had it at places I can't stand it. But I tell you what, it's good over there. Woo, boy. Applebee's on the big boulevard. Give them a shout out over there. Tell them I sent you, and they'll appreciate it. All right, folks. We're going to let Tennessee Ernie Ford take us out of here with Give the World a Smile Every Day.

0: 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The time is 1 minute after 11. 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
1: ABC News, I'm Brian Clark. The start of the holiday week's expected to mark the beginning of what's going to be a busy travel. ABC's Andrew Dimbert's at Newark Airport.
2: Flying is up slightly with nearly 5.9 million people expected to take domestic flights. But some of the biggest growth is actually coming from other modes of transportation like cruises, trains, and buses, which AAA says are seeing the strongest year-over-year increase. Still, the road trip remains the holiday travel king. About 85% of holiday travelers, or more than 61 million people, are expected to drive to their destinations.
1: There's a fireworks ban in effect in Utah because of hot, dry conditions fueling fires throughout the state. The U.S. Wildland Fire Service's three firefighters were killed. Two others hurt were hurt while battling fires on the border with Colorado. And more than 20 people killed today in aviation crashes, 11 in a skydiving plane crash in France, 15 in a helicopter crash in Saudi Arabia. This is ABC News.

0: President Trump notched another win in his effort to reshape the Republican Party. Julia Letlow, the candidate he endorsed in the Republican Senate primary, was victorious in the primary runoff Saturday. She has pledged her loyalty to President Trump. The World Cup's knockout stage is set. The U.S. plays Wednesday in Santa Clara, California against Bosnia and Herzegovina. Businesses around the stadium hosting next month's final in New Jersey say they've already been knocked out.
1: As soon as you walk through the doors of Steve's Sizzling Steaks in Carlstadt, New Jersey, you're smacked in the face with a wall plastered with New York Giant greats. On a typical night, it's sizzling in here. On a World Cup match day, though,
2: it was a ghost town.
1: In fact, the manager says on match days, business has been down by 60%, so they are now cutting staff when there's World Cup action at MetLife, with the state DOT issuing gridlock alerts warning drivers to stay away from certain roads.
0: I'm Brian Clark, ABC News.
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10: Here is your WTZQ Radio Four Seasons forecast for the final weekend of June. Afternoon and evening showers and thunderstorm chances return for the weekend, with isolated severe storms possible both Saturday and Sunday. And be careful of heat. Elevated heat risk is forecast for the first half of next week. Saturday will be partly sunny with, of course, that chance of showers and thunderstorms in the afternoon. Highs in the mid-80s. Sunday, partly sunny, chance of showers and thunderstorms in the afternoon, highs in the mid-80s.

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the lilac blue. In early fall, when leaves turn brown, I'll catch a glimpse of you. Should you go first and I remain for battles to be fought, each thing you've touched along the way will be a hallowed spot. I'll hear your voice, I'll see your smile, though blindly I may grow. The memory of your helping hand will buoy me on with hope. Should you go first and I remain to finish with the scroll, no lengthening shadow shall creep in to make this life seem droll. We've known so much of happiness, we've had our cup of joy, and memory is one gift of God that death cannot destroy. Should you go first and I remain, one thing I'd have you do, walk slowly down that long, lone path, for soon I'll follow you. I want to know each step you take that

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2: Oh.
1: Yeah, he's shark diving today, and Tori is snorkeling.
2: That's right.
1: And Aaron, he is doing the swan dive.
4: Yes, I am.
1: And Gordy, he's on the beach.
3: Salt
1: he's
3: loving
1: the beach.
3: How about that?
1: Yeah, there you go. William, he's in the deep dive helmet, ready to go on this international.
2: Celebrate Freedom Day. There is no other way than being free every day.
3: And he's got a CPAP machine attached to his diving tank. He is,
1: Bill, if you really must know. I just go with the flow, Gaither.
5: And my guests today always go with the musical flow. The Neelands, Nancy Harmon, Gold City.
1: The vocal band, the Akins, signature sound, Ivan Parker. William, it's going to be a musical treasure dive kind of day.
3: We go back to the Passing the Faith Along project, Bill. 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
3: Yay.

0: David Did Dance at Homecoming Radio. We are so glad you are here. Bill, I want to do the public service announcement today because it's Pharmacist Appreciation Day, just a day to express our thanks to all the special men and women who dispense the prescription meds that keep us healthy and active. Healthy and active.
1: And active.
2: I remember that.
0: No, seriously, they do an exceptional job. We just want to say big thanks, don't you think?
2: That's good.
3: Yeah.
4: Very well done.
3: I love Gold City singing this song. I'm not giving out.
0: Nor am I.
2: Squire Parsons wrote it.

0: No.
1: This is everybody's favorite moment.
2: It is.
1: A highbrow award this week. The linguistic lovers of Lower Laguna.
3: Yeah.
1: Meeting for their lazy luau at Larry and Lana's Lodge and Lounge in La Crosse gave the word of the day their laureate lexical legacy.
2: Oh.
1: Saying, some think their words are a bust, but for us, they're truly a must.
3: Okay.
1: That's what it says.
2: Oh, that's so nice.
1: So the word of the day is
2: fenestrated.
1: Fenestrated.
3: Why didn't you say so?
2: Somebody
4: said it.
3: I'm sorry.
4: Anybody on this? I happen to know this, actually, from my preschool year. You know, fenestrated. Fenestrated.
2: Yes.
4: Oh, Gordon, I'm so glad you're here.
5: That's awesome.
4: Well, fenestrated is a chemical compound combined with a very natural substance that happens to grow on the north side of southbound trees. It's a formula of a polymer of sorts comprised of isoprene C4H5 with a hint of vanilla. And it's highly combustible, very flammable, just like Bill Gaither's career could take off at any time. When stabilized, it becomes even more elastic and malleable than rubber. It's used on the bottom of tennis shoes to make the jump higher in a fenestrated fashion and used exclusively by the Olympic gymnastic team from Czechoslovakia, the world famous bouncing Czechs.
1: That's right. That's right.
2: It actually, I mean, you were so close, but not even. It means windowed architecture, as in the architecture was beautifully fenestrated.
3: Oh, that's stupid.
2: Nah, I like yours.
3: Get us out, Bill.
0: Here's Nancy Harmon. And you talk about a blockbuster. This is one of her greatest songs, Blood.

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1: Saw the vocal band recently, and they were terrific. I listen to you on my computer while I work, and it makes my day. Thanks for the music, the humor, the brightness that you bring to my life. That's from Beth.
2: I'm up at the crack of dawn so I can hear homecoming radio. My folks loved gospel music when I was a kid. I didn't appreciate it then, but have come to love it over the years. May the Lord grant you many years more to bless our hearts. That's from Paula.
3: And Sean says, love you all. You people are my lifeline. Your songs and words have played a big part in bringing me back to the Lord. I love you and what you do. Please keep it up.
4: This says, Bill, I lived in Anderson, Indiana, near your hometown, for 60 years. So your music was a consistent part of my life back then, and it's still true today. Just want to say thanks for years of encouragement to my life, and I'm going to love your music forever. Sweet note.
5: Very kind. And, you know, the good thing about living in a community all of your life, at least up until now, is that you get to know people. And they get to know you. And those friends in Alexandria and Anderson and Madison County have been so, so kind to Glory and me. You know, it's one thing. We know what amazing grace is from God. Mm-hmm. But when you receive amazing grace from those who live with you and know you the best, here's a wonderful friend, Larnell Harris.

0: What a voice. What a spirit. What a wonderful human being. Larnell, a good friend. Phil, I'm all out of time on this end. Can you help me?
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4: We have some great homecoming stations in South Dakota like KHRT, KFNW, and KURL. Thank you so much, and a big salute.
5: So it's date night for you and Gloria?
0: Yeah.
4: Where are you taking her, Bill?
0: Well, it's a tough decision. It's between Waffle House and Taco Bell.
4: Yeah.
0: Oh, man. And Arby's. We're giving it a lot of thought.
5: Yeah, I bet you are.
0: Been a wonderful week. And Gordon, it's always good to have you.
5: Well, it's always good to be here. Y'all have a great week. We'll see you next week on Homecoming Radio.
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1: Job, have you never heard that what goes around comes around? Job, it's just as simple as that. You reap what you sow. Eliphaz the Temanite was a man from a city called Teman. It was an Edomite city that was known as the center of wisdom. Jeremiah's book tells us that in chapter 49. He was probably the oldest. He was probably the wisest. And I'm thinking that he's probably the one that kind of earned his right to speak first.
2: Thank you for tuning in today. This is Pastor David Woody from the Valley Hill Baptist Church in beautiful Hendersonville, North Carolina. I'd like to invite each one of you to tune in each week at the same time for the teaching and preaching of God's Word straight from the pulpit of our church. God's Word can and will make a difference in our lives if we allow it to. God bless you as you listen today.

going to stay in the book of Job. We're going to be in chapters 4 and 5 today. So if you want to find your place there, Job is the 18th book in our Old Testament. Eliphaz is the first friend that is actually going to wrestle with Job. And like I said, it's not a physical battle, but it's an intellectual battle. Sometimes people, you know, not only is physical abuse a thing, but verbal abuse is certainly a thing. And so as we get to this part of Job, you know, sometimes people, I think of the book of Job as just being a chess match between God and Satan. Sometimes people think that. Job was a man of great faith in God. He said, God, I don't know why you're doing this to me. I don't know why I've lost so much. But naked did I come into this world, and naked shall I return when I leave this earth. The Lord giveth, and the Lord taketh away. Blessed be the name of the Lord. I have stood here in this church as pastor and ahead of my family and said, we're going to praise God on the good days, and we're going to praise God on the hard days and the bad days. And you know what? We've had to do that. We've had to do that. We were just singing, Jane was singing, God on the mountain is still God in the valley. Amen to that. If it wasn't for those low points in our life, we wouldn't really truly, I think, either recognize or really appreciate all the goodness that God does for us. So we're going to look at this friend named Eliphaz. This is the first one. Actually, the name Eliphaz means God is strength. Bildad is the second friend that Job had, means son of contention. He's actually the mean one out of the bunch. We're going to see him in a few weeks from now. And then there was Zophar. And Zophar actually means sparrow. He actually twitters. He has a mean tongue, makes terrible insinuations against Job. And this is actually going to start a series of three rounds of speeches, three rounds of verbal abuses going towards Job. Eliphaz, we're going to see in today's text, chapters 4 and 5. He's going to show up again in 15. And again in chapter 22, the second and third cycle is going to continue to get shorter because patience gets shorter. Have you ever noticed that? And you have patience saying, Pastor, I got patience. But as things continue on, your patience gets shorter and shorter and shorter and shorter. Eventually, you want to break, and that's exactly what Job did. Job wanted to break. He was cursing his birth. Now, Zophar actually gets left out of this third cycle. At Job, as we begin our text reading, and we're going to not read the complete chapters of 4 and 5. We're going to skip around. But Job had probably instructed many by his words, his actions, his life. Job was an upright and righteous man, the Bible says. He probably helped many with advice. Listen, older people need to give younger people advice. They actually do. And that's a good thing, and I'm sure that Job had done that. Now listen, I've heard this old saying, and we're going to start our reading in chapter 4. I've heard this old saying a long time ago, and it might be something worth writing down or remembering. Have you ever heard this? Your walk walks and your talk talks, but your walk talks louder than your talk talks. Talk is cheap. But your walk is actually doing something. You say, Pastor, that's salvation by works. Oh, no. No, no. It's the life we live, the way that we walk. We walk in that straight and narrow way. Your walk will talk louder than your talk talks. Now, I believe that we see this in Job. I think Job lived an upright, he was an upright man, and I think his walk spoke a lot to the community. Now, we'll look at Job chapter 4, verse 1. It says, Then Eliphaz the Temanite answered and said, If we essay to commune with thee, wilt thou be grieved? But who can withhold himself from speaking? He said, Job, I just can't help, but I love you, you're my friend. I can't help but just to have to say something, to have a word to say. Verse 3, Behold, thou hast instructed many, and thou hast strengthened the weak hands. Thy words have upholden him that was falling, and thou hast strengthened the feeble knees. See how we see in the Bible here that Job had helped many in his lifetime. But now it is come upon thee that thou faintest, it touchest thee, and thou art troubled. It is not this thy fear, thy confidence, thy hope, and thy uprightness of thy ways? Remember, verse 7, I pray thee, whoever perished being innocent, or where were the righteous cut off? Job, answer me that. Verse 8, even as I have seen, they that plow iniquity and sow wickedness reap the same. And listen to this in verse 9. I've seen a word here. I don't know that I've ever heard anybody attribute this to God doing something before. I've heard God judges this, God does this, a lot of attributes. But have you ever heard somebody say that God blasted? King James Version, verse 9, by the blast of God they perish. And by the breath of his nostrils are they consumed. The roaring of the lion and the voice of the fierce lion and the teeth of the young lions are broken. The old lion perisheth for the lack of prey, and the stout lion's whelps are scattered abroad. We're going to end our reading in our text for just
a few moments. We'll get back into it. We're going to pause and pray and ask the Lord's blessings upon the reading of His Word. Heavenly Father, Lord, I just thank You so much, Lord, for everything that has been said and done here today. Lord, we just turn our service completely over You from the beginning, Lord. Just let You lead and guide and direct us. Lord, we wouldn't want to have it any other way, but by the leading and guiding of the Holy Spirit this morning, Lord. This is the Church of Jesus Christ. Lord, we want to remain strong and we want to remain doing You and having You as our over-shepherd, Lord. Just give the under-shepherd, myself, Lord, the words to say to Your people today. And ask all this in Jesus' precious and holy and righteous name. Amen and amen. The first point I want to give you today, and we'll give you three, by the way. Number one is the acknowledgement of God's sovereignty. In Job chapter 4, verse 7 and 9, we read how Eliphaz says, "Now consider now who being innocent has, who has never done anything, Job, and have had all this punishment bestowed upon him." Job, haven't you ever heard that God's got rules? Job, have you never heard that what goes around comes around? Job, it's just as simple as that. You reap what you sow. Eliphaz the Temanite was a man from a city called Teman. It was an Edomite city that was known as the center of wisdom. Jeremiah's book tells us that in chapter 49. He was probably the oldest. He was probably the wisest. And I'm thinking that he's probably the one that kind of earned his right to speak first. We were back here. We had this wonderful baby shower yesterday. And Terry and Benny were there. And my wife and I were there. And we were getting ready to go eat something. And I said, "Hey, come on, let's get in line together. Come on, let's go back here and get us some food." We'd been invited to go back there and get a little something to eat. And Terry's like, well, here, you go ahead. And I said, no. You go first. Old saying is age before beauty, right? We had a man that was here years ago. He said, "Now, Pastor, I know why you do that, because the Bible says the first shall be last and last first." I'm old school. But I respect people here in the church. I respect people that are a little older than me. I respect people. I just want people to go in front of me, because I do respect people. And I think that's probably what happened here. I think they respected Eliphaz, the three of the friends did, and they let him go first. I really do believe that. And I think it was because of that. He was known to be wise, and he was probably a good debater. And the others were like, "All right, let's see what old Eliphaz has to say before I say anything." Eliphaz begins in a diplomatic way, but he begins to get right to the point of what's on his mind. Now, Job, we all sin, and there's nothing wrong with just admitting it. Now, Paul goes on to say in the New Testament in Galatians chapter 6, he was writing to the church of Galatia, he says, "Now be not deceived, God is not mocked. For whatsoever a man soweth, that shall he also reap. For he that soweth to his flesh shall all of the flesh reap corruption, but he that soweth to the Spirit shall of the Spirit reap life everlasting." How many of you know that verse? Basically what it's saying, guys, you reap what you sow. There's an alternative verse in the Old Testament that teaches the same principle. All right, you reap what you sow. What goes around comes around. I get that. But let me add a little something extra to this. Paul seemed to kind of understand how life worked even back then. Have you ever heard the old saying that goes that no good deed ever goes unpunished? I know many times in my life I have tried to do something good and the devil will come right behind it and try to twist it, manipulate it, turn it around on me, and I end up even paying more or being hurt over it or just having bad things happen because I did try to do something good. Okay? Did you know that that's actually found in the Bible? These two verses I just read you, Galatians chapter 6, verses 7 and 8, you know, Paul says, "For he that soweth to the flesh shall reap flesh corruption, but he that soweth to the Spirit shall the Spirit reap life everlasting." Guys, listen, if you do something good for the Lord, you will be rewarded with life eternal, everlasting. I get that. But Paul went on to say something very interesting to that principle I was just telling you. No good deed goes unpunished. Did you know that this has always happened? In verse 9, putting that in complete context, "And let us not be weary in well-doing." When we do these things in well-doing, "for in due season we shall reap." Now, we're going to get our reward. It may come later. But he says, "if we faint not." Because the devil is always there trying to get you knocked down with his little helpers, I call them. There's these little helpers. You know, sometimes the devil speaks through people that are close to us. You know, devil spoke through Peter and told Jesus, "You can't go to the cross." Jesus looked him right in the eye and said, "Devil, get thee behind thee." You know, Job's wife said, "Hey, the devil had told God, you do this to Job, he's going to curse you." Job had not cursed him up to that point.
So the devil whispered a little something evidently in Job's wife's ear and say, have him curse God. What does Job's wife say? Just curse God and die, Job. Where did that thought come from? The devil. That's the devil's little helper. Now, Job, let me make this point one more time. We're going to move on. I don't want to run it in the ground. That was not his wife talking. He said, honey, you talk like as the foolish women. You're talking like someone else. That's not you. I know you. You understand that. Now come here and give me a hug. They went on to have 10 more children. So don't let Satan get you down with his little helpers pulling you down. If you try to do good, many times something will be misunderstood. The devil tries to upset you in doing so. But if you don't faint, because many times we want to just faint over it. You know, just, oh my goodness, what are we going to do? But you know what I'm saying? I'm saying if you don't let the little devil's helpers and all these little things that the devil tries to throw in our way get you down, don't faint over it. Because Paul evidently wrote that because sometimes people do faint over it. They let them get it down. Don't do that. Now, Eliphaz keeps continuing on. Job knew he didn't do anything for those things to happen. But here comes Satan's little helpers to throw more stones through the conversation of his friends. Now listen, I do believe his friends, I'm going to make a point here, and I'm going to say something. I do think that Job's friends were saved. I think they knew the Lord. But I think they were a little either high and mighty, or maybe they was just a little conceited, or maybe they thought that they knew more than God did. And I'll show you that point in just a moment. But Eliphaz comes and says something a little interesting. All of a sudden, he's a prophet. Look at verse 12. Eliphaz goes on to say, now a thing was secretly brought to me, and mine ear received a little thereof. This happened sometime in the middle of the night. He got this vision. Then a spirit, in verse 15, passed before my face. The hair of my flesh stood up. It stood still, but I could not discern the form thereof. An image was before mine eyes. There was silence, and I heard a voice saying, shall mortal man be more than just God? Shall a man be more pure than his maker? Now, some Bible commentator made a comment on this and said, you know, whether this came from heaven or came from hell, we don't know. Because the communication that had with him showed that it rankles a wound without providing a cure. Well, I'd have to agree with that. It's kind of like that old farmer that was out there planting out in his field one day. And he said, you know what? He went back inside and he said, honey, he said, I think God has called me to be a preacher. And she says, what would make you think that? Now, you know, there's nothing wrong with that. He could stop his profession and give up everything he had and start preaching. Or he could be bivocational, I guess. And he says, well, I was out there plowing. And he said, I looked up and I seen these clouds in the sky. And I said, and it said, GPC, go preach Christ. And he said, that's a sign from heaven. It's up in the clouds. It's evidently, that's obviously what that means, woman. And she said, well, and so he tried out, and he just wasn't, nothing much was coming of it. And eventually she came to him, and she said, are you sure that that was a word from heaven? And he said, well, it said GPC. And she said, well, couldn't that have meant go plant corn? We are corn farmers, by the way. He says, well, I guess you're right. And he went back there and planted corn. So sometimes we think we get a word from heaven. And we have to be careful with this. I had a lady that I was training to be a substitute mail carrier many years ago, probably approaching 20 years ago now. And I was training her. She was doing good. But back then, they had to provide their own vehicles. And every time someone would either have an old vehicle that they hadn't used in years, or they got one from somebody that hadn't been used, they didn't want to put a brand new vehicle on their mail route. So every time you tried to train someone, not only did you have to deal with the frustration of someone having to learn a new job, their car always broke down. You always had to talk them through a car repair, too. You always had to. So her car broke down. So she called me up on the phone. She said, yeah, I've been out riding, you know, mowing my grass and praying. She was a praying woman. She's a Christian lady. And she said, you know what? I'm going to quit. And I said, oh, you can't do that. Well, God's given me peace about it. And I did not have the same peace about it, her quitting, because she was my sub. I didn't want her. I was getting ready to go on vacation. There was no way I wanted that woman to quit. And I said, you can't quit. And she said, well, God gave me peace about it. Now, how do you argue with that? It was very awkward. But guess what? I said, let's pray again about this. Why don't you sleep on it one more night? And guess what happened? She slept on it. We prayed. And God had not told her to quit that job. She went on to have a career in that. We have to be careful sometimes what we think comes from heaven. And we have to be careful in what we're saying.
We have to be careful when people say, Pastor, I had a vision about this or I had a vision about that. Well, let's cycle that through. Let's sift it through the Word of God and let's see what God's Word says. And that's exactly where I'm going with this. Eliphaz should have done the same thing. Number two today, quickly. Seek wisdom in adversity. Chapters 5, we're going to look in chapter 5, verses 6, 7, and 8, and 9. It says, although affliction cometh not forth of the dust, neither doth trouble spring out of the ground. Yet man is born unto trouble as the sparks fly upward. I would seek unto God, and unto God would I commit my cause. Verse 9, which doeth great things and unsearchable, marvelous things which number. Remember, this is Hebrew poetry, by the way. But Eliphaz has his own opinion. But here's where it gets very interesting. He says, you know, Job, you must, in my opinion, in my mind, you had to have done something.

black and white issues, not what we think, not what we feel. So many times people says, well, I feel this. Let's be very careful about that. Now, the Holy Spirit will give you the right feelings in many ways. That's why I'm saying we're going to have to cut this message in a very, we're going to have to walk a fine line on this message here. But here's what Eliphaz does, and I'm going to commend him for that. He said, but you know what, Job? This is what I think. You must have done something, Job. What goes around comes around. You cause this. You put this on yourself. We know it. It's a Bible principle. It's biblical principle. Even Paul's going to write about it. But if I were you, guess what? I would appeal to God. I would lay my cause before Him. I would go back to God. He performs wonders that cannot be fathomed, miracles that cannot be counted. When faced with challenges, seek wisdom and guidance from God and trust in His unfathomable ways and believe in His miracles, miraculous power to bring you through adversity. Verse 17, and I put this in our bulletin this morning, behold, happy is the man whom God correcteth, therefore despise not thou the chastening of the Almighty, for He maketh sore and bindeth up, He woundeth, and His hands make whole. I've been praying this prayer lately. I said, God, touch the one that needs touch today. Heal the one that needs healed today. And I could go on to say, break the one that needs broken today. Cut the one that needs cut today. Let God's word do a spiritual circumcision on our hearts today. Remove the flesh that don't belong. In Job chapter 5, verse 17, 18, it says, we read it, blessed is the one who God corrects. So don't despise the discipline of the Almighty. We have to remember that God is sovereign and that He does control everything that goes on in our lives, whether we understand Him or not. Number three today, we have to embrace God's restoration. Now, up to this point, Job and his friends have lived their whole life on the belief that God gives good things to people that live good and bad things to people that live bad. The disciples thought the exact same thing. Do you realize and remember the story in the New Testament where Jesus and his disciples come across this man that had been born blind and he was up in his 30s? And the first words out of the disciples' mouth was, Jesus, will you heal this man? Will you restore him, make him whole? The first words out of their mouth, he says, who sinned? Who caused this? That was the first thought on their mind. Did he do something as a baby? Which is, I can't fathom that, but did he sin or did his parents sin? This is their parents' fault. And Jesus said, no one sinned because all that happened to give God the glory. The same thing with Job. Everything that happened in Job's life wasn't because of Job's sin, but God was working on this man named Job. He was working on this man named Job. He bruises, he binds up. He will actually deliver you in six troubles, Eliphaz goes on to say in our scripture today. In verse 19 in chapter 5, from six calamities he will rescue, and seven no harm will touch you. I love how they use these numbers. That means that if I have eight, does that mean that God's not going to save me? If I have nine problems, does that mean, oh no, it's just a figure of speech. He will deliver you from death in the battle, from the stroke of the sword, even in the midst of adversity. Have faith that God will restore and deliver you. Embrace His promise of protection and restoration. Now, verse 13 in chapter 5, Eliphaz went on, and this is where I'm heading with this. We're going to end with Paul's writing here in Romans 8:28. But Eliphaz goes on to say in verse 13, chapter 5, you want to follow along, he says, he taketh the wise in their own craftiness, and the counsel of the froward is carried headlong. Now, Paul went on to understand where Eliphaz was coming from, and Paul went on to write to the church of Corinth in 1 Corinthians 3:19, for the wisdom of the world is foolishness with God. What Paul's trying to say here is, the best that we know is about this much. That's the best that we know. For it is written, he taketh the wise in their own craftiness. Thou shalt come to thy grave in a full age, like as a shock of corn cometh in season. Lo, this we have searched it, so it is. Hear it, and know thou it for thy good. Eliphaz continues on. Eliphaz goes on and says, because we have searched this out, because we have all this great understanding and we put all our faith and trust in ourselves, Job, this has to be true what I've told you. Now, he's only half right. I will give Eliphaz kudos for saying, trust in the Lord and put all this on Him. But Eliphaz goes on and says, Job, this is true. Yes, trust in the Lord, but this is true because we think it's true, because we believe it to be true. You know, aspirin is a good medicine and it's an effective medicine, but it's useless against cancer.
Just like the advice the

Eliphaz was giving Job. It's true what he was saying, the principles. Even Proverbs is a book of principles. Proverbs chapter 3, verses 5 and 6. And I hope you get something out of this. Trust in the Lord with all thine heart. That means you take everything in your heart that's there and you set it to the side and you put the Lord in there and you trust the Lord with all thine heart. Lean not unto thine own understanding. In all thy ways acknowledge him and he shall direct thy paths. We have to remove the things that we think. We have to remove the things that we think should happen. Yeah, have you ever heard that? You know, I've said this before in recent weeks. I don't like the word deserve. People so many times say, that person didn't deserve that to happen to them. That family didn't deserve to have their house burned down. And on the surface, I'm right there with them. If we need to take up food, if we need to take up clothes and go help them, you know, why did that happen? But at the same time, let's not get past the fact that nothing happens to us that don't go through the hands of God first. We do not know what plans God has for that family or what was going on in that family that God is trying to work on. I do not like the taste of buttermilk. I do not like the taste of flour by itself. I don't like the taste of lard or the feel of lard in my mouth by itself. But you mix all those things up together and you put some heat to it and you stick in the oven for about, 20 minutes on 350 and you get the prettiest cat head biscuits I've ever seen. And I love them. You take all of those things that we don't like individually and let God do the stirring. Let God do the baking. Let God do the rolling out. Say, Pastor, I don't like it. It hurts. That rolling pin hurts. Yes, it hurts. But you let him roll it out and he'll cut it. He said, I don't like being cut on. Well, you don't need things on you that don't belong. Romans 8:28, and we know that all things work together for good to them that love God, to them who are the called according to his purpose. And it doesn't stop there. I'm going to finish this out. We're going to have Terry and April come. You go ahead and make your way up here at this time. Verse 29, for whom he did foreknow, he also did predestinate to be conformed to the image of his son. That's where I'm going with this. All these things that happen to us are for the good for us, to make us more like his son, Jesus Christ, that we might be the firstborn among many brethren. Moreover, whom he did predestinate, don't be scared of that word, he also called, he did call us into his service, into salvation. To whom he called, he also justified, and whom he justified, them he also glorified. Church, what does the word glory mean? Heaven. He has already given us a home in heaven to the ones that he has called and predestined. Amen to that. Pastor, who are you talking about? Whosoever will ask him. Whosoever shall call upon the name of the Lord. Amen. Amen to that. God knows from the beginning of time who would call upon him and who would not. I'm not going to get tongue twisted on these words of predestination and the called and the elect. But I will get one word out, and that's whosoever. For God so loved the world that he gave his only begotten son, that whosoever shall believe in him should not perish but have everlasting life. He didn't come to condemn us, for God sent not his son into the world to condemn the world, but that the world through him might be saved. Amen and amen. Let's all stand to our feet at this time. Terry, lead us in the prayer.

0: like to thank you for tuning in to the message today. I hope it was a blessing to you. 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You take a ride on Canoga Street, and just around the busy bend of Canoga, take the next ride on Willow Street and go approximately 2 miles. Follow the signs to the church. We're located just past the Valley Hill Fire Department. God bless you and have a wonderful day.
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Welcome to Crossbeam, friends, in the wonderful name of the Lord Jesus Christ. I'm Francis Radford, your Crossbeams radio and television minister. 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We trust you'll stay with us for the entire half hour as we bring you the Word of God in music and in message. I'm bringing you today a message that I delivered.

0: If you have your Bible and you'd like to read with me, turn to the first part of the book of Colossians. I'm not going to be able to read all I would like to read because there isn't time. I'm going to begin with the first verse of the second chapter. Now, the latter part of this, the apostle has said that he's preaching Christ in you, the hope of glory, warning every man and teaching every man in all wisdom that we may present every man perfect in Christ Jesus. And then beginning with the first verse of the second chapter, he said, "For I would that ye knew what great conflict I have for you, and for them at Laodicea, and for as many as have not seen my face in the flesh, that their hearts might be comforted, being knit together in love, and unto all riches of the full assurance of understanding, to the acknowledgement of the mystery of God and of the Father and of Christ, in whom are hid all the treasures of wisdom and knowledge." That's the first three verses, chapter 2 of the book of Colossians. I want you to notice that he mentions conflict, great conflict. It seems that it's conflict in interceding for these people, that they might be comforted, their hearts might be comforted, being knit together in love, and unto, in other words, being knit together in love until they come to the riches of the full assurance of understanding. I want you to especially notice that phrase, the full assurance of understanding. And then turn with me over to the book of Hebrews, chapter 6, beginning with verse 10. "For God is not unrighteous to forget your work and labor of love, which ye have showed toward his name, in that ye have ministered to the saints and do minister. And we desire that every one of you do show the same diligence to the full assurance of hope unto the end." Now here he speaks of diligence, and that means giving your full attention. He says, "We desire that every one of you do show the same diligence as you've shown before this in your work of faith and your labor of love that you've showed toward his name, that you show the same diligence to the full assurance of hope unto the end." Notice that phrase, the full assurance of hope. Then turn on over in the book of Hebrews, the chapter 2, chapter 10, beginning with verse 19. "Having therefore, brethren, boldness to enter into the holiest by the blood of Jesus, by a new and living way which he hath consecrated for us through the veil, that is to say, his flesh, and having a high priest over the house of God, let us draw near with a true heart, in full assurance of faith, having our hearts sprinkled from an evil conscience, and our bodies washed with pure water. Let us hold fast the profession of our faith without wavering, for he is faithful that promised. And let us consider one another to provoke unto love and to good works." Now in this passage, I want you to notice the phrase, draw near with a true heart in the full assurance of faith. For a long time, perhaps a number of years, the Lord has been speaking to my heart from this second chapter of Colossians about the full assurance of understanding. Some time ago I began to run reference and I found the Bible also speaks of the full assurance of hope and the full assurance of faith. And I looked up that word assurance and it means full confidence or trust, certain expectation, utmost certainty, firmness of mind, undoubting steadiness. And there was something so important about assurance to the church that three times the apostle speaks of full assurance. And it's a matter of such importance that he said, I want you to know. I wish you could know, in other words. I would that you knew how great conflict I have for you. That they might have this full assurance. I wish it were possible for every one of you to look over my shoulder just once in a while and read some of the mail from the radio audience. There's one advantage in preaching to a radio audience over preaching to a congregation. The congregation sitting before you doesn't always tell you their reaction to what you say. They don't always open up their heart to you to let you know what they need, as sometimes the radio audience does. So much of the mail that I get is from people who are struggling for assurance. And I think there's nothing that would more minister to our comfort and our help and strength in the Christian life than assurance. Assurance of our relationship with God. Assurance of our acceptance with the Lord. And assurance of our fellowship with our brothers and sisters in the Lord. Assurance of vital things. Full confidence. Unwavering steadiness in the Lord. We need it. I thought about how important assurance is to life in general. You show me a man that isn't sure of his wife's faithfulness to him. I don't care how much he may have. He's a miserable man. He needs to be sure of his wife. The same way with a woman about her husband. She needs to be sure of him. Their relationship is so close. They need to be sure of each other, of their faithfulness and their loyalty and their love. The same way with parents and children in the home. There can be a great deal of difference in how an older person and a younger person sees life. But if they're sure of each other's love, they can overlook a lot of things. Amen. If a child is sure that a parent really loves it and has its best interest at heart, that child can overlook some punishment. I mean, it can receive punishment. I put it that way. Rather than overlook it, it can receive it and receive it rightly and be corrected by it. And if a parent is sure of the love of a child, really sure that that child cares, you can overlook sometimes that child not understanding what you want out of it and what you expect out of it. Assurance takes care of a lot of things. And then I thought about how many people have come up to me weeping in the church. I want to know that I'm saved. And in letters I get, I want to know my relationship with God. Oh, if I could just know. And then I look back over the years, and I remember a little girl struggling. I remember at the altar, when I came up to the altar, I don't know if I got all the way there. And I knew beyond the shadow of a doubt, by the witness of the Holy Spirit, that Jesus had come into my heart. I knew that. But there came times when I couldn't feel like I wanted to feel. And it seemed like other folks could get happy and shout, and I couldn't. And I didn't understand. And I'd question, and I'd wonder, and I'd ponder. And I'd search my heart, and maybe it was good for me to go through that period of pondering and wondering, because it drove me to my knees. Maybe it was good for me. But it's good also for a person after a while to get to the place that they have assurance. And I want to talk with you a little bit about it. Assurance, full assurance. Now, it has some roots, and it has a foundation. If I have assurance of something that isn't true, I'm building on sand. Is that right? If in this life only we had hope in Christ, we would be of all people most miserable. It took me years to find out that my assurance, my relationship with God, rests upon fact, not feeling. A lot of things can affect your feelings. Your environment, your surroundings, what happened at the breakfast table, or what's been said to you, and what you've thought about and felt, all of those things can affect your feelings. But there's nothing that affects a certain fact. That is, that God, the eternal God, was manifest in the flesh. In the person of a man called Jesus, who lived upon this earth and walked among men without sin, tempted in all points like as we are, yet without sin, who offered himself without spot to God, without spot, one offering forever acceptable to God. For my sins. Nothing can affect that. Nothing can affect that. It's a settled fact. Forever, O God, thy word is settled in heaven. And it's true that he died for me. It's true that he bore my sin in his own body on the tree. That's true. It's true that he rose again for my justification. It's true that he's seated at the right hand of the Father, at the right hand of the Majesty in the heavens, making intercession not only for me, but for every saint according to the will of God. It's true that he will come again without sin on the salvation to receive me unto himself, because he said he would, and his word cannot lie. Now that's true. How it affects me is another thing, and that's why the apostle was pressing through great conflict. You see, the devil doesn't want you to live in the realm of fact. He wants you to live in the realm of your feelings. He wants you to live all of your life, past to and fro, wondering and wondering and wondering, and never coming to the certainty that you're justified freely by the grace that is in Christ Jesus. He doesn't want you to know that. Now let me tell you something. I said that the fact is settled. How it affects me is another matter.
1: Yeah.
0: And that depends upon my acceptance of the fact. Yeah. And my realization of the fact. And that's why there's conflict. The devil doesn't want me to accept it and build my faith upon this foundation. He wants me to build it upon I felt good yesterday. I feel good today, and maybe I'll feel good tomorrow. He wants me to build it on that. God wants me to build it upon the finished work of Jesus Christ for me. God wants me to build my house upon the rock, not on the sand of my feelings. But you know, in order to do that, I must come face to face with my relationship with God through Jesus Christ. And here is where the full assurance of hope and the faith comes in. He spoke about diligence, didn't he? Diligence. I want you to show the same diligence.
1: Yeah.
0: to the full assurance of hope to the end. I want you to draw near with a true heart in full assurance of faith, having your heart sprinkled from an evil conscience and your body washed with pure water. Now listen, listen real good. If I allow unconfessed and unforgiven sin in my life, if I allow something between you and me, or between me and God, because the line is laid to the house vertically, the plumb line, Amos saw it, laid to the house vertically, and that measures my relationship with God. And it's laid horizontally. When you build a house, Brother Cass, don't you stretch a line to the corner to get that house square. That measures our relationship with one another. And if I allow a broken fellowship between me and God, it'll hinder my assurance. If I allow a broken fellowship between you and me, whether I understand you or not, it will hinder my fellowship not only with you, but with God. It surely will. It'll hinder me. We need the full assurance of hope. That hope was begotten in our hearts by the resurrection of Jesus Christ from the dead. Hallelujah! My hope does not rest upon what I have done. I've tried to preach the gospel as faithfully as I've known how. But I'm not going to heaven on that. I'm going to heaven because Jesus saw a little sinner girl lost without a way home. He loved me, and He gave Himself for me. When I get there, I'll have a reward if I preach the gospel faithfully. But I'm not saved by it. I'm saved through the blood of the crucified one. Oh, I confessed my sins one day, and He accepted me and forgave me, blotted out my transgressions, and gave me assurance. Assurance of acceptance with Him through Jesus Christ. There have been many a day when that assurance has been clouded because I allowed something doubtful or something wavering. Don't do it. Your faith is more important than that. We're too near the coming of the Lord to let anything mar our fellowship with God or with each other. We're too near the coming of the Lord. We need the full assurance of hope. And we have it because Jesus begot us unto a lively hope. You know what? When you search your heart and you wonder why everybody else can get happy and you can't, and in the eyes of the Lord and in the sight of the Word of God, you can't find anything wrong in your heart, not a wrong attitude, not a wrong feeling. If there's anything there, the Bible promised that God would reveal it to us if we walk according to this rule. If you be otherwise minded, God shall reveal even this unto you. And if He doesn't reveal it unto you, that there's something wrong, you just stand right still on the foundation. You just stand right still. And hold the full assurance of hope. Hold the full assurance of faith. And after a while, through somebody praying and interceding, you'll get through to the full assurance of understanding, to the acknowledgement of the mystery. Did you ever think about what understanding does between people? It does a lot. If we understand each other, if God gives us understanding of each other, it makes for favor. But a good understanding between God and my soul. If I can understand that God has so loved me, that He gave His only begotten Son, that I was included. The devil doesn't want you to think you was included. Did you know that? He wants to tell you you're too mean or too good, just either one he can get you to believe. So good that you don't need it, or too sinful that it won't work for you. Just either one that he can get you to believe, to keep you from trusting the only thing, the only person that will get you through to the pearly gates. And that's Jesus Christ, the Son of God. I don't know what you've got out of this, but I know one thing. If we ever have full assurance, it will not be based upon our feelings. It will be based upon the facts of the Word of God.
1: Amen.
0: 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They're hid in Jesus Christ.

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1: 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Afternoon and evening showers and thunderstorm chances return for the weekend, with isolated severe storms possible both Saturday and Sunday. And be careful of heat. Elevated heat risk is forecast for the first half of next week. Saturday will be partly sunny with, of course, that chance of showers and thunderstorms in the afternoon. Highs in the mid-80s. Sunday, partly sunny, chance of showers and thunderstorms in the afternoon, highs in the mid-80s.

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2: Weekend of severe rain and flash flooding. Governor Andy Beshear has put the whole state under a state of emergency, and evacuation orders were issued yesterday for parts of Bullitt County, where a dam could possibly fail. Some positive movement on the wildfires in Utah, with fire officials now saying they've made enough progress on the Iron Fire that they can start tackling some of the other blazes raging in that state. Brad Mielek is the operations section chief for one of the crews battling that blaze.
3: Over the next shift or so, we'll be starting to pare down a lot of resources on the Iron Fire and ship them down to the Cherry Fire.
2: Meanwhile, the Cottonwood Fire has now burnt through over 90,000 acres and remains 0% contained. The U.S. and Iran traded more fire overnight, with both Kuwait and Bahrain condemning the latest strikes from Iran, retaliation for earlier U.S. strikes. This is ABC News. The 4th of July is just around the corner, with millions of Americans expected to travel for the nation's 250th birthday. ABC's Andrew Dimbert is at Newark International Airport with the numbers.
4: Flying is up slightly, with nearly 5.9 million people expected to take domestic flights. But some of the biggest growth is actually coming from other modes of transportation, like cruises, trains, and buses, which AAA says are seeing the strongest year-over-year increase. Still, the road trip remains the holiday travel king. About 85% of holiday travelers, or more than 61 million people, are expected to drive to their destinations.
2: Today marks the beginning of the knockout rounds at the World Cup. Team USA next takes on Bosnia and Herzegovina this Wednesday in California. Meanwhile, the Wimbledon Tennis Championship kicks off tomorrow, with seven-time champ Serena Williams returning to singles play for the first time in 4 years. Williams takes the court on Tuesday. I'm Mike Dabusky, ABC News.
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7: Here is your WTZQ Radio Four Seasons forecast for the final weekend of June. Afternoon and evening showers and thunderstorm chances return for the weekend, with isolated severe storms possible both Saturday and Sunday. And be careful of heat. Elevated heat risk is forecast for the first half of next week. Saturday will be partly sunny, with, of course, that chance of showers and thunderstorms in the afternoon. Highs in the mid-80s. Sunday, partly sunny, chance of showers and thunderstorms in the afternoon, highs in the mid-80s.

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1: Here is your WTZQ Radio Four Seasons forecast for the final weekend of June. Afternoon and evening showers and thunderstorm chances return for the weekend, with isolated severe storms possible both Saturday and Sunday. And be careful of heat. Elevated heat risk is forecast for the first half of next week. Saturday will be partly sunny with, of course, that chance of showers and thunderstorms in the afternoon. Highs in the mid-80s. Sunday, partly sunny, chance of showers and thunderstorms in the afternoon, highs in the mid-80s.

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people like me have to try everything for themselves. I realize now that you always knew just what you were talking about. And Mama, for all that hard work you did and for the sacrifices you made for us, I just want to say thanks a lot.

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0: 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Here is your WTZQ Radio Four Seasons forecast for the final weekend of June. Afternoon and evening showers and thunderstorm chances return for the weekend, with isolated severe storms possible both Saturday and Sunday. And be careful of heat. Elevated heat risk is forecast for the first half of next week. Saturday will be partly sunny with, of course, that chance of showers and thunderstorms in the afternoon. Highs in the mid-80s. Sunday, partly sunny, chance of showers and thunderstorms in the afternoon, highs in the mid-80s.
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0: just minutes away from another classic, On the Beach with Charlie Brown.
1: They met at Myrtle Beach in the summer of 1970. In 1 week, they got blistered, saw the Embers, the Catalinas, and the Tams, and they managed to fall in love. 2 years later, they became husband and wife. When it came time to select her diamond, they went to Hayes Jewelers in Lexington because even back then, people from across the Carolinas knew that Hayes Jewelers was the place to go for quality diamonds at affordable pricing. And you know what? Nothing's changed over the past 30 years. Oh, he's gained a little weight, and she no longer relies on the sun to change the color in her hair. But that Hayes Jewelers diamond still sparkles like the light in their eyes.

0: guys that first night they met 30 years ago. When we say Bruce Hayes is the king of diamonds, we mean it. 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

time Bob and Earl was much more successful in England than it was here in the United States. 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

0: It's Charlie Brown. Oh, yeah.
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2: Here is your WTZQ Radio Four Seasons forecast for the final weekend of June. Afternoon and evening showers and thunderstorm chances return for the weekend, with isolated severe storms possible both Saturday and Sunday. And be careful of heat. Elevated heat risk is forecast for the first half of next week. Saturday will be partly sunny with, of course, that chance of showers and thunderstorms in the afternoon. Highs in the mid-80s. Sunday, partly sunny, chance of showers and thunderstorms in the afternoon. Highs in the mid-80s.
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0: 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Charlie Brown will be back after this short break.
1: 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Maybe your bar doesn't have it. 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People from all over walk into Hayes Jewelers and say, "Hey, Bruce, thanks for supporting On the Beach. And how about helping me find something nice for my wife?" So it all goes back to what Mama used to say, "Dance with the one that brung you." Translation for the uncool? 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

0: Maurice Williams. 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

0: Charlie Brown. 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
1: 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Afternoon and evening showers and thunderstorm chances return for the weekend, with isolated severe storms possible both Saturday and Sunday. And be careful of heat. Elevated heat risk is forecast for the first half of next week. Saturday will be partly sunny with, of course, that chance of showers and thunderstorms in the afternoon. Highs in the mid-80s. Sunday, partly sunny, chance of showers and thunderstorms in the afternoon, highs in the mid-80s.
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1: It seems their most special moments were wrapped up in summer. They met at Vacation Bible School. 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
5: Here is your WTZQ Radio Four Seasons forecast for the final weekend of June. Afternoon and evening showers and thunderstorm chances return for the weekend, with isolated severe storms possible both Saturday and Sunday. And be careful of heat. Elevated heat risk is forecast for the first half of next week. Saturday will be partly sunny with, of course, that chance of showers and thunderstorms in the afternoon, highs in the mid-80s. Sunday, partly sunny, chance of showers and thunderstorms in the afternoon, highs in the mid-80s.
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0: 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We'll be right back.
1: 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People from all over walk into Hayes Jewelers and say, "Hey, Bruce, thanks for supporting On the Beach. And how about helping me find something nice for my wife?" So it all goes back to what Mama used to say, "Dance with the one that brung you." Translation for the uncool? If they support the music you love, step up and support them. If not yet, call them and thank them for their support.
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0: One of the nice things about On the Beach is the great sponsors. 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
1: 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Here is your WTZQ Radio Four Seasons forecast for the final weekend of June. Afternoon and evening showers and thunderstorm chances return for the weekend, with isolated severe storms possible both Saturday and Sunday. And be careful of heat. Elevated heat risk is forecast for the first half of next week. Saturday will be partly sunny with, of course, that chance of showers and thunderstorms in the afternoon. Highs in the mid-80s. Sunday, partly sunny, chance of showers and thunderstorms in the afternoon. High.

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4: 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Afternoon and evening showers and thunderstorm chances return for the weekend, with isolated severe storms possible both Saturday and Sunday. And be careful of heat. Elevated heat risk is forecast for the first half of next week. Saturday will be partly sunny with, of course, that chance of showers and thunderstorms in the afternoon. Highs in the mid-80s. Sunday, partly sunny, chance of showers and thunderstorms in the afternoon. Highs in the mid-80s.
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1: 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People from all over walk into Hayes Jewelers and say, "Hey, Bruce, thanks for supporting On the Beach. And how about helping me find something nice for my wife?" So it all goes back to what Mama used to say, "Dance with the one that brung you." Translation for the uncool? If they support the music you love, step up and support them. 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

0: Hey, this is Chad Sain on the beach. 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

0: Happy birthday, USA! 250 years! Also, happy birthday to On the Beach and 23 years with over 1,200 shows! 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
3: ABC News, I'm Mike Dubusky. Top Israeli leaders now say IDF forces are carrying out more strikes on southern Lebanon, despite that peace framework signed by the two countries on Friday. More than 60 water rescues were carried out today in Kentucky, which has been lashed with rain all weekend, sparking deadly flash flooding. Governor Andy Beshear says the rain has moved out, but there are fatalities.
4: We know we've lost at least 4 people. Thankfully, that number has not grown since yesterday, but there are a lot of rescues going on right now.
3: That state is one of several that's expecting to see triple-digit temperatures this week as the heat wave is forecast for significant parts of the Midwest and Northeast. 100 million people are under heat advisories right now, and that number is expected to grow. Some new numbers out of Venezuela, the death toll now rising to 1,450. Officials there say more than 500 aftershocks have hit the country. This is ABC News. Summer weather means a lot of people are looking to explore the great outdoors, but a new tick-borne illness known as alpha gal is on the rise in some parts of the country. ABC News medical contributor Dr. Darian Sutton says contracting this illness makes some people allergic to meat.
5: People who have this syndrome have to think about other food products that have meat products within them, like gelatin, for example. Chicken, turkey, and fish are generally safe, but for some, even dairy can cause symptoms.
3: He recommends using insect repellent and staying away from tall grass and wooded areas. The Wimbledon Tennis Championship kicks off tomorrow with Serena Williams returning to singles play for the first time in 4 years. Former player and ESPN tennis commentator Patrick McEnroe has what to watch for.
6: What you're going to look for is how well she's moving early on here. Does she have the movement? Can she get in and out of the corners quickly? And does she still have that same type of pace and power on what was, and maybe still is, the greatest serve in the history of tennis?
3: Mike Dubusky, ABC News.
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10: Here is your your WTZQ Radio Four Seasons forecast for the final weekend of June. Afternoon and evening showers and thunderstorm chances return for the weekend, with isolated severe storms possible both Saturday and Sunday. And be careful of heat. Elevated heat risk is forecast for the first half of next week. Saturday will be partly sunny with, of course, that chance of showers and thunderstorms in the afternoon. Highs in the mid-80s. Sunday, partly sunny, chance of showers and thunderstorms in the afternoon, highs in the mid-80s.

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0: 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While you're getting ready for fireworks, hot dogs, and a little red, white, and blue fun, take a minute to think about your pets. For many dogs and cats, fireworks aren't a celebration. They're scary. That's why it's important to bring pets indoors before the festivities begin and make sure they have a safe, comfortable place to relax. And don't forget to check those ID tags. 4th of July is one of the most common times of year for pets to go missing. Let's make sure every member of the family enjoys the holiday safely. Happy 4th of July from
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1: Here is your WTZQ Radio Four Seasons forecast for the final weekend of June. Afternoon and evening showers and thunderstorm chances return for the weekend, with isolated severe storms possible both Saturday and Sunday. And be careful of heat. Elevated heat risk is forecast for the first half of next week. Saturday will be partly sunny with, of course, that chance of showers and thunderstorms in the afternoon. Highs in the mid-80s. Sunday, partly sunny, chance of showers and thunderstorms in the afternoon. Highs

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2: ABC News, I'm Wayne Cabot. In the wars this weekend, new attacks in southern Lebanon by Israel, saying it informed the U.S. in advance of its planned strikes. In the Gaza Strip, a 13-year-old girl is among the four people reported killed in Israeli strikes. Iran has been trading fire with the U.S. this weekend, but a senior administration official tells ABC's Selena Wang that both sides are still talking. Middle America will be sweltering tomorrow and feels like readings in the triple digits. And midweek, the East Coast gets it. New York Governor Kathy Hochul.
3: In many parts of our state, that will exceed over 100 degrees. And because the overnight temperatures are expected to be still elevated, many New Yorkers will not have the opportunity to really cool down after sunset.
2: Right now, heat warnings are up for Minneapolis, Chicago, Green Bay, Kansas City, and Des Moines. It's the first day of the World Cup knockout round, win or go home, and Canada won, sending South Africa home. This is ABC News. There are now seven massive wildfires in Utah. That's 200,000-plus acres on fire. The only containment occurring at the Iron Fire, now controlled enough so people can go back home in Eureka, Mammoth, and Silver City. Colorado's governor is mourning three firefighters who died in the Snyder Fire, still burning on the border with Utah. A man was dragged out to sea and killed by a crocodile in front of the Marriott Hotel in Puerto Vallarta. Mexican officials recovered the body of the 28-year-old man the next morning. A Texas boy attacked by a shark in the Bahamas credits his brother Jack for keeping him alive.
4: I definitely consider him as my hero as he stopped bleeding and saved my life.
2: 12-year-old Parker Roll says Jack pulled off his own swimsuit and wrapped it around Parker's leg for the 60-mile boat ride to the nearest hospital. The family was on an excursion to swim with sharks and thought they were among normally docile nurse sharks. Then an 8 to 10-foot long reef shark latched onto Parker's leg. I'm Wayne Cabot, ABC News.
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11: Here is your WTZQ Radio Four Seasons forecast for the final weekend of June. Afternoon and evening showers and thunderstorm chances return for the weekend, with isolated severe storms possible both Saturday and Sunday. And be careful of heat. Elevated heat risk is forecast for the first half of next week. Saturday will be partly sunny with, of course, that chance of showers and thunderstorms in the afternoon. Highs in the mid-80s. Sunday, partly sunny, chance of showers and thunderstorms in the afternoon, highs in the mid-80s.

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0: Here is your WTZQ Radio Four Seasons forecast for the final weekend of June. Afternoon and evening showers and thunderstorm chances return for the weekend, with isolated severe storms possible both Saturday and Sunday. And be careful of heat. Elevated heat risk is forecast for the first half of next week. Saturday will be partly sunny with, of course, that chance of showers and thunderstorms in the afternoon. Highs in the mid-80s. Sunday, partly sunny, chance of showers and thunderstorms in the afternoon, highs in the mid-80s.

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2: ABC News, I'm Wayne Cabot. Heavy hearts among the crews fighting seven Utah fires after three colleagues died at the Utah-Colorado border. Forest Service official Samantha Hall.
3: Safety is always the number one priority, regardless of the incident you're on. And any death is a significant impact. We're a large family, and we feel that deeply.
2: Kentucky Governor Beshear declaring a state of emergency after four people died in floodwaters, including one who tried to drive through it.
4: Some counties got hit with almost record amounts of rain in very short periods of time.
2: Israel says it took out a terror tunnel in southern Lebanon today on a weekend when the U.S. and Iran